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Like this. Winding your way down a Baker Street. And this. 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Like this.

92.7 WDLI, the greatest hits of all time, just past 7 o'clock on a Wednesday. Thank you once again to Bill Dyke for kicking off the afternoon. It's Grego till midnight. Of course, I've got hits coming up from Firefall, The Police. Right now, it's the Steve Miller Band with Rockin' Me. It's a Wednesday night, Grego. It's 92.7 WDLI, the greatest hits of all time.

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0: 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Like this.

0: 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Back on this Wednesday night, it's Greg O here with you all the way until midnight. With much more great music to come. Of course, you got to make sure that you tune in and come on out for the Relay for Life this coming Saturday with Denny Case from 3:30 till 4:30. It'll be a live broadcast. He'll be at the Grove in Bourbonnais for the Relay for Life of Kankakee County, presented by Riverside Cancer Institute. 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It's a chance to come together in your local community to celebrate cancer survivors, to remember loved ones lost, and fight back against every cancer. Opening ceremonies start at 2 p.m. Denny will be there from 3:30 to 4:30. 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
4: Ninety-two point seven WVLI weather for the Kankakee River Valley.
5: A severe thunderstorm watch continues until 10 o'clock tonight. We could get some hail up to 2 inches in diameter and damaging wind at 70 to 75 miles an hour, and a tornado or two possible through the evening hours. All the severe weather should be over with by midnight. Our low in the upper 60s, and then on Thursday, a slim chance of a shower in the afternoon. Mix of sun and clouds, upper 80s and breezy. Sunny and upper 70s on Friday. I'm meteorologist Steve Hamilton.
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Middle of your 7 o'clock hour. 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With Pat Benatar, with Hit Me With Your Best Shot. 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

92.7 WELI, the greatest hits of all time. A shout out to this week's Workplace of the Week, the Bourbonnais Township Highway Department at 1350 Armor Road in Bourbonnais. 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
5: The rain will be moving out and we'll have some lingering clouds for the overnight hours. Our low in the upper 60s and it will be a little bit windy. And then for Thursday, we might get an afternoon shower. Some sunshine though, pretty hot and humid again. We're headed for the upper 80s and our heat index on Thursday in the mid-90s and the wind will be a little bit gusty. Another cold front coming in on Thursday night, rain and thunderstorms looking likely. It'll be cooler on Friday with upper 70s and sunshine. I'm meteorologist Steve Hamilton.
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1: NBC News Radio, I'm Lisa Carton. The U.S. military is launching more strikes on Iran.
2: We're going to hit them again hard today, in case you miss it, in case you don't turn on your television set.
1: Speaking from the Oval Office this morning, Trump said more attacks were coming following yesterday's strikes. The Midwest and Northeast are bracing for severe weather that's expected to intensify today. The multi-day severe weather threat is forecast to bring storms capable of producing large hail, damaging wind gusts, and tornadoes. By Thursday, the threat shifts and extends into the Ohio Valley and Northeast, encompassing more than 125 million people. The murder conviction for a black Texas high school track star who killed a white opponent is being appealed by his lawyers. Carmelo Anthony fatally stabbed Austin Metcalf during a fight at a competition last year in the Dallas suburb of Frisco. A jury sentenced him to spend 35 years in prison. Lisa Carton, NBC News Radio.
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Case of all time. Just past 8 o'clock on this Wednesday night. Grego here with you all the way till midnight with more from Aerosmith. We got the Beatles on the way. So is Queen. But right now it's Creedence Clearwater. Here's Down on the Corner. It's a Wednesday night with Grego here on 92.7 WBLI. The greatest hits of all time.

0: 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This past 8 o'clock with Greg O, reminding you WVLI is proud to shine a spotlight on the communities that make our area special with our weekly Hometown Spotlight series. 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
1: It's the Hometown Spotlight. I'm Scott Smith, and this week all about Rensselaer. And Mayor Jeff Phillips is joining us. Hello.
2: How we doing, Scott?
1: About how many people live in Rensselaer?
2: Just under 6,000, so we're quite proud of our 6,000 residents here in Rensselaer.
1: And for someone wanting to visit from outside the area, describe where in Indiana you're located.
2: We are perfectly located along I-65 between Indianapolis and Chicago. So if I want to fly out of either airport, I can get the best deals out of O'Hare just as fast as I can at an Indianapolis airport.
1: So what's some of the hot spots around Rensselaer?
2: So we had our first Third Thursday event, 21st of May, was our first Third Thursday. So we're planning on our Third Thursdays involving our Rensselaer Park, which is at the Filson Park, downtown Rensselaer. They also opened up the tourism center on that Thursday. It was the grand opening for it. And then we had the Snacks and Cylinders Car Club that are on Harrison Street on Thursday also. So the next one's coming up on June 18th. Again, we'll have, I believe, music in Filson Park, along with the Snacks and Cylinders Car Club along Harrison Street. And then right next to them will be the Farmers Market that are going to have open on Thursday nights also. Come on and enjoy some of our retailers and some of our restaurants that are open for the special event on Third Thursdays.
1: 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I'm Scott Smith.
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8: The rain will be moving out and we'll have some lingering clouds for the overnight hours. Our low in the upper 60s and it will be a little bit windy. And then for Thursday, we might get an afternoon shower. Some sunshine though, pretty hot and humid again. We're headed for the upper 80s and our heat index on Thursday in the mid-90s, and the wind will be a little bit gusty. Another cold front coming in on Thursday night, rain and thunderstorms looking likely. It'll be cooler on Friday with upper 70s and sunshine. I'm meteorologist Steve Hamilton.
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92.7 WDLI, the greatest hits of all time. Middle of your 8 o'clock hour on this Wednesday night. Still got hits coming up from Billy Joel and Queen. And right now, it's Aerosmith, Walk This Way. 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

0: 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Mike Tamano in the morning with Rob West.
1: A California resident woke up to find a naked man in their dining room. LAPD officer Kevin Terzes says they got a call shortly before 2 a.m. about a burglary at the home in Valley Village. Officers were met by the resident outside who said there was a man inside the home wearing only socks and sandals.
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0: Mornings 5 to 10.
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3: 92.7 WVLI weather for the Kankakee River Valley.
6: The rain will be moving out and we'll have some lingering clouds for the overnight hours. Our low in the upper 60s and it will be a little bit windy. And then for Thursday, we might get an afternoon shower. Some sunshine though, pretty hot and humid again. We're headed for the upper 80s and our heat index on Thursday in the mid-90s and the wind will be a little bit gusty. Another cold front coming in on Thursday night, rain and thunderstorms looking likely. It'll be cooler on Friday with upper 70s and sunshine. I'm meteorologist Steve Hamilton.
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1: NBC News Radio, I'm Lisa Carton. President Trump says Iran has asked him to stop the latest round of bombings. In an interview with Fox News, Trump said he spoke directly with top Iranian officials tonight following the latest wave of U.S. strikes. He went on to say the attacks will resume Thursday if Iran does not make a peace deal with the U.S. Meanwhile, Iran's military says the Strait of Hormuz is closed to all traffic after the U.S. launched this latest attack. ICE and the Border Patrol will be funded through the end of President Trump's term.
2: For more than 100 days, congressional Democrats tried to block all funding for the Department of Homeland Security in a reprehensible attempt to throw open the borders of the United States of America.
1: The president signed a nearly $70 billion package to fund the agencies today in the Oval Office after the long-delayed measure was approved in a House vote Tuesday. Lisa Carton, NBC News Radio.
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92.7 WDLI, the greatest hits of all time. Back on a Wednesday, it's Greg O here till just around midnight. More coming up from Survivor. I also got Rick Springfield on the way. Right now, Stevie Wonder with Superstition. Wednesday night on 92.7 WDLI, the greatest hits of all time.

0: 92.7 WDLI, the greatest hits of all time. Just past 9 o'clock on this Wednesday night, Greg O here with you, Ronnie. 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
6: The rain will be moving out and we'll have some lingering clouds for the overnight hours. Our low in the upper 60s and it will be a little bit windy. And then for Thursday, we might get an afternoon shower. Some sunshine though, pretty hot and humid again. We're headed for the upper 80s and our heat index on Thursday in the mid-90s and the wind will be a little bit gusty. Another cold front coming in on Thursday night, rain and thunderstorms looking likely. It'll be cooler on Friday with upper 70s and sunshine. I'm meteorologist Steve Hamilton.
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92.7 WBLI, the greatest hits of all time. Middle of your 9 o'clock hour with Greg L. Still here with you all the way till midnight. Still bringing you all the hits that you love. Reminding you to join Denny Case on Saturday, June 13th at 3:30 to 4:30 for a live broadcast. He'll be at the Grove in Bourbonnais for the Relay for Life in Kankakee County. 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Opening ceremonies start at 2 p.m. Denny will be there from 3:30 until 4:30. 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Up next, Survivor with Eye of the Tiger on 92.7 WBLI, the greatest hits of all time.

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Like this. And this. WVLI plays the greatest hits of all time, like this.

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Up next is Rick Springfield with Jesse's Girl on 92.7 WDLI, the greatest hits of all time.

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Still got hits on the way from Michael Jackson to the Eagles. Here's one from Heart, Crazy on You. 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
4: The rain will be moving out and we'll have some lingering clouds for the overnight hours. Our low in the upper 60s and it will be a little bit windy. And then for Thursday, we might get an afternoon shower. Some sunshine though, pretty hot and humid again. We're headed for the upper 80s and our heat index on Thursday in the mid 90s and the wind will be a little bit gusty. Another cold front coming in on Thursday night, rain and thunderstorms looking likely. It'll be cooler on Friday with upper 70s and sunshine. I'm meteorologist Steve Hamilton.
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92.7 WDLI, the greatest hits of all time. Just past 10 o'clock, it's Greg O, and of course, you know I'm here with you on this rainy Wednesday. More coming up from Queen, The Knack,

0: 92.7 WVLI, the greatest hits of all time. It's Greg O here with you on a beautiful little Wednesday, a little bit rainy, but still beautiful. 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
1: Mayor Phillips joins us from Rensselaer for the Hometown Spotlight. Can you fill us in on some of the details for the annual Little Cousin Jasper Festival? 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
2: Little Cousin Jasper Festival is set to take place in Pottawatomie Park. We'll start off, because it's going to be at 9/11 on Friday, with some remembrance from our fire and our police department side of things. And then it'll continue on the 12th and the 13th. Each year it seems to get a little bit bigger since we've moved it over to Pottawatomie Park. And it's now included like a couple other blocks all the way over to Filson Park. Doing some construction along Front Street where a lot of the festival is. So we're improving sidewalks and we're going to pave the road along Front Street there to hopefully give us a little more room and make things a little safer during Little Cousin Jasper.
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7: 92.7 WVLI weather for the Kankakee River Valley.
8: The rain will be moving out and we'll have some lingering clouds for the overnight hours. Our low in the upper 60s and it will be a little bit windy. And then for Thursday, we might get an afternoon shower. Some sunshine though, pretty hot and humid again. We're headed for the upper 80s and our heat index on Thursday in the mid-90s, and the wind will be a little bit gusty. Another cold front coming in on Thursday night, rain and thunderstorms looking likely. It'll be cooler on Friday with upper 70s and sunshine. I'm meteorologist Steve Hamilton.
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92.7 WVLI, middle of your 10 o'clock hour. Still hits on the way from Queen. We've also got the Go-Go's, the Cars, Hall & Oates, and more. Right now, it's the Knack with My Sharona. We're back on a Wednesday night. Greg O here on WVLI 92.7.

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92.7 WDLI, the greatest hits of all time. Nearly 11 o'clock on this Wednesday night. Greg O here till midnight. More coming up from Eric Clapton. I got Wild Cherry on the way. Right now, it's Hall and Oates with Out of Touch. 92.7 WDLI, the greatest hits of all time.

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1: 92.7 WVLI weather for the Kankakee River Valley.
11: The rain will be moving out and we'll have some lingering clouds for the overnight hours. Our low in the upper 60s and it will be a little bit windy. And then for Thursday, we might get an afternoon shower. Some sunshine though, pretty hot and humid again. We're headed for the upper 80s and our heat index on Thursday in the mid-90s and the wind will be a little bit gusty. Another cold front coming in on Thursday night. Rain and thunderstorms looking likely. It'll be cooler on Friday with upper 70s and sunshine. I'm meteorologist Steve Hamilton.
0: 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Like this.

92.7 WVLI, the greatest hits of all time. Just past 11 o'clock on this Wednesday night. Grego here till midnight with more coming up from Wild Cherry. We'll also have one from Asia. But right now it's Eric Clapton. You're wonderful tonight. Less than an hour left in your Wednesday, 92.7.

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0: 92.7 WVLI, the greatest hits of all time. Greg O reminding you, the show is this Saturday. It's the Doobie Brothers and Santana on June 13th at the Credit One Amphitheater. 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
6: The rain will be moving out and we'll have some lingering clouds for the overnight hours. Our low in the upper 60s, and it will be a little bit windy. And then for Thursday, we might get an afternoon shower. Some sunshine, though, pretty hot and humid again. We're headed for the upper 80s and our heat index on Thursday in the mid-90s, and the wind will be a little bit gusty. Another cold front coming in on Thursday night, rain and thunderstorms looking likely. It'll be cooler on Friday with upper 70s and sunshine. I'm meteorologist Steve Hamilton.
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98.7 WDLI, the greatest hits of all time. Grego reminding you to tune in to get your chance to go to the Chicagoland Speedway. It's back. Of course, we're giving away tickets to see the July 4th O'Reilly Auto Parts Series race and the NASCAR Cup

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92.7 WBLI, the great hits of all time. Middle of your 11 o'clock hour on this Wednesday night. Greg O, still got a little bit left in the tank. Here's the Temptations with My Girl on 92.7 WBLI.

92.7 WVLI, the great hits of all time. It's Greg O getting out of here. I'm back tonight from 7 till midnight to do it all over again. Until then, enjoy the show so great it's got to be late. It's WVLI's Late Show from midnight till 5 a.m. Of course, I'll be back tomorrow from 7 till midnight. I'll leave you with this one from U2. Still haven't found what I'm looking for. 92.7 WVLI.

0: 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Mike Tamano in the morning.
1: I was on Route 15. Out the corner of my eye, I thought it was debris blowing. It was a roadrunner.
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3: Are we sure it wasn't a fluffy-backed tit babbler or a red-rumped bush tyrant? 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A chickwill's widow, a green-breasted mango.
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3: Perhaps a common chiff-chaff. Could have been a willy wagtail.
1: Okay.
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6: The rain will be moving out and we'll have some lingering clouds for the overnight hours. Our low in the upper 60s and it will be a little bit windy. And then for Thursday, we might get an afternoon shower. Some sunshine though, pretty hot and humid again. We're headed for the upper 80s and our heat index on Thursday in the mid-90s and the wind will be a little bit gusty. Another cold front coming in on Thursday night, rain and thunderstorms looking likely. It'll be cooler on Friday with upper 70s and sunshine. I'm meteorologist Steve Hamilton.
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2: The rain will be moving out and we'll have some lingering clouds for the overnight hours. Our low in the upper 60s and it will be a little bit windy. And then for Thursday, we might get an afternoon shower. Some sunshine though, pretty hot and humid again. We're headed for the upper 80s and our heat index on Thursday in the mid-90s and the wind will be a little bit gusty. Another cold front coming in on Thursday night, rain and thunderstorms looking likely. It'll be cooler on Friday with upper 70s and sunshine. I'm meteorologist Steve Hamilton.
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3: The rain will be moving out and we'll have some lingering clouds for the overnight hours. Our low in the upper 60s and it will be a little bit windy. And then for Thursday, we might get an afternoon shower. Some sunshine, though, pretty hot and humid again. We're headed for the upper 80s and our heat index on Thursday in the mid-90s. And the wind will be a little bit gusty. Another cold front coming in on Thursday night. Rain and thunderstorms looking likely. It'll be cooler on Friday with upper 70s and sunshine. I'm meteorologist Steve Hamilton.
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3: The rain will be moving out and we'll have some lingering clouds for the overnight hours. Our low in the upper 60s and it will be a little bit windy. And then for Thursday, we might get an afternoon shower. Some sunshine though, pretty hot and humid again. We're headed for the upper 80s and our heat index on Thursday in the mid-90s, and the wind will be a little bit gusty. Now, the cold front coming in on Thursday night, rain and thunderstorms looking likely. It'll be cooler on Friday with upper 70s and sunshine. I'm meteorologist Steve Hamilton.
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0: 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Mike Tamano in the morning with Rob West.
1: Dorothy, it was 2022 that the jury of the popular defamation case brought on by actor Johnny Depp against his ex-wife Amber Heard.
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6: The rain will be moving out and we'll have some lingering clouds for the overnight hours. Our low in the upper 60s and it will be a little bit windy. And then for Thursday, we might get an afternoon shower. Some sunshine though, pretty hot and humid again. We're headed for the upper 80s and our heat index on Thursday in the mid 90s and the wind will be a little bit gusty. Another cold front coming in on Thursday night, rain and thunderstorms looking likely. It'll be cooler on Friday with upper 70s and sunshine. I'm meteorologist Steve Hamilton.
0: 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Like this. 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
3: The rain will be moving out and we'll have some lingering clouds for the overnight hours. Our low in the upper 60s and it will be a little bit windy. And then for Thursday, we might get an afternoon shower. Some sunshine though, pretty hot and humid again. We're headed for the upper 80s and our heat index on Thursday in the mid 90s and the wind will be a little bit gusty. Another cold front coming in on Thursday night, rain and thunderstorms looking likely. It'll be cooler on Friday with upper 70s and sunshine. I'm meteorologist Steve Hamilton.
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2: The rain will be moving out and we'll have some lingering clouds for the overnight hours. Our low in the upper 60s and it will be a little bit windy. And then for Thursday, we might get an afternoon shower. Some sunshine though, pretty hot and humid again. We're headed for the upper 80s and our heat index on Thursday in the mid-90s and the wind will be a little bit gusty. Another cold front coming in on Thursday night, rain and thunderstorms looking likely. It'll be cooler on Friday with upper 70s and sunshine. I'm meteorologist Steve Hamilton.
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1: NBC News Radio, I'm Tammy Trujillo. President Trump says Iran has asked him to stop the latest round of bombings. In an interview with Fox News, Trump said he spoke directly with top Iranian officials tonight following the latest wave of U.S. strikes. Trump says Wednesday's strikes hit targets as close as 40 miles from Tehran. He went on to say the attacks will resume Thursday if Iran does not make a peace deal with the U.S. Police are searching for at least two suspects after a dozen people were injured in a mass shooting at a street festival in Ohio. Authorities in Toledo say several hundred people were at that festival Saturday when the gunfire started. Police believe the gunmen were likely targeting each other. First Lady Melania Trump and Treasury Secretary Scott Bessent are launching Fostering the Future accounts in Washington, D.C. on Thursday. The White House says the new financial resource will empower foster youth to prepare for a fiscally independent future by enabling them to own a dedicated savings and investment vehicle. Tammy Trujillo, NBC News Radio.
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3: The rain will be moving out and we'll have some lingering clouds for the overnight hours. Our low in the upper 60s and it will be a little bit windy. And then for Thursday, we might get an afternoon shower. Some sunshine though, pretty hot and humid again. We're headed for the upper 80s and our heat index on Thursday in the mid-90s and the wind will be a little bit gusty. Another cold front coming in on Thursday night, rain and thunderstorms looking likely. It'll be cooler on Friday with upper 70s and sunshine. I'm meteorologist Steve Hamilton.
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4: The rain will be moving out and we'll have some lingering clouds for the overnight hours. Our low in the upper 60s and it will be a little bit windy. And then for Thursday, we might get an afternoon shower. Some sunshine though, pretty hot and humid again. We're headed for the upper 80s and our heat index on Thursday in the mid-90s and the wind will be a little bit gusty. Now the cold front coming in on Thursday night, rain and thunderstorms looking likely. It'll be cooler on Friday with upper 70s and sunshine. I'm meteorologist Steve Hamilton.
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3: The rain will be moving out and we'll have some lingering clouds for the overnight hours. Our low in the upper 60s and it will be a little bit windy. And then for Thursday, we might get an afternoon shower. Some sunshine though, pretty hot and humid again. We're headed for the upper 80s and our heat index on Thursday in the mid-90s and the wind will be a little bit gusty. Another cold front coming in on Thursday night, rain and thunderstorms looking likely. It'll be cooler on Friday with upper 70s and sunshine. I'm meteorologist Steve Hamilton.
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0: 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Mike Tamano in the morning with Rob West.
1: Nicolas Cage has officially changed his name to Nicolas Cage. So finally, we've been waiting.
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0: 5 to 10.
1: His name is Nicolas Kim Coppola. He told Variety that Nick Cage will now be known as Nick Cage, Rob.
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3: 92.7 WVLI weather for the Kankakee River Valley.
4: The rain will be moving out and we'll have some lingering clouds for the overnight hours. Our low in the upper 60s and it will be a little bit windy. And then for Thursday, we might get an afternoon shower. Some sunshine though, pretty hot and humid again. We're headed for the upper 80s and our heat index on Thursday in the mid 90s and the wind will be a little bit gusty. Another cold front coming in on Thursday night, rain and thunderstorms looking likely. It'll be cooler on Friday with upper 70s and sunshine. I'm meteorologist Steve Hamilton.
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0: 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Like this.
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2: We're in a mix of sunshine and clouds for now. Some afternoon showers and thunderstorms may pop up. Hot and humid today. We're in the upper 80s, wind gusting at about 25 miles per hour. Our heat index today in the mid-90s. Overnight, more rain and thunderstorms are likely. Some of those could be severe, large hail, and damaging wind again. Our overnight low near 60. For Friday, things look a little bit nicer, sunny, and we're in the upper 70s. Should be sunny through the weekend. I'm meteorologist Steve Hamilton.
0: 67 and cloudy in the Kankakee River Valley.
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Tomorrow morning, it's our mashup. Five bits of songs mashed together, revealed throughout the morning. 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
3: We're in a mix of sunshine and clouds for now. Some afternoon showers and thunderstorms may pop up. Hot and humid today. We're in the upper 80s, wind gusting at about 25 miles per hour. Our heat index today in the mid-90s. Overnight, more rain and thunderstorms are likely. Some of those could be severe, large hail, and damaging wind again. Our overnight low near 60. For Friday, things look a little bit nicer, sunny, and we're in the upper 70s. Should be sunny through the weekend. I'm meteorologist Steve Hamilton.
4: Cloudy out there, wet. Be careful. Some slickness on some back roads. And 67 degrees as we head into the newsroom.
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1: 92.7 WVLI, where local news always comes first. 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Partly sunny skies today with a chance of showers and thunderstorms this afternoon, high about 85. Complete look at the forecast coming up. Checking your WVLI news this Thursday morning, I'm Rob West. Several power outages have been reported across the region from yesterday's storms. ComEd says they have about 1,800 customers in our area without power, majority of those over near Coal City, where some 1,100 ComEd customers are without power. Some estimates put it as late as Saturday before power is fully restored. Wednesday's storms brought some high winds with them. The winds at the Greater Kankakee Airport reported at a gust of 50 miles an hour during a storm just after 4 Wednesday afternoon, another gust of about 45 miles an hour about 9:15 last night. Federal Trade Commission getting reports of scammers targeting child care workers. Indiana News Now's Terry D. has more.
2: 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The scammer will send a check in advance to pay, which is written for more than the required amount. The con artist will request a reimbursement to be sent by wire transfer or a payment app for the difference. Authorities advise not to send the money, and if the bounced check hits your account, you'll be on the hook for bank fees. I'm Terry D. reporting.
1: Father's Day coming up on the 21st, the day a very different feel to it than Mother's Day. Bree Tennis with more.
3: That's because shopping for dad is tough, because guys don't typically drop hints about what they want or don't want. According to the National Retail Federation, we'll drop about $226 on dear old dad. And to save you some panic shopping, they say dads want special outings with experience-based gifts, tickets to a game, a concert, and don't forget dinner. Not all dads are masters of the grill, but they are all masters of the TV remote. I'm Bree Tennis.
4: NBC News Radio, I'm Michael Kastner. The U.S. is carrying out a second day of airstrikes on Iran after President Trump warned that Iran would be attacked until it agreed to make a deal. Several attacks were reported across a number of Iranian cities into Thursday morning. Iran has said the Strait of Hormuz, a vital shipping waterway, will remain closed. The New York Knicks are one win away from an NBA title after completing a historic comeback in Game 4 of the Finals. The Knicks erase a 29-point deficit to beat the San Antonio Spurs 107-106 at Madison Square Garden. 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The company announced a partnership with the estate of the legendary R&B singer, best known for her disco-era hits like Hot Stuff, Bad Girls, and I Feel Love. She sold an estimated 100-plus albums worldwide. Michael Kastner, NBC News Radio.
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1: In sports, Sox and Cards both won last night. Cubs lost. Sox beat the Braves 2-1 in Chicago last night, while the Cubs lost 3-2 to the Rockies in Denver. St. Louis Cardinals beat the Mets 9-2. Sox wrap up their series with the Braves in Chicago tonight. Cubs finish their series in Colorado this afternoon. The Cards are at the Mets again this afternoon. Chicago Sky visit the Indiana Fever tonight in Indianapolis. New York Knicks have a 3-1 lead in the best-of-seven NBA Finals after coming back from a 29-point deficit last night to beat the Spurs 107-106 in New York. Game 5 in San Antonio on Saturday. And the Stanley Cup Finals continue tonight. The Hurricanes host the Golden Knights in Game 5 from Raleigh. The series tied up at 2 games apiece. Your 92.7 WVLI forecast. Partly sunny skies today. Slight chance of showers and thunderstorms this afternoon. Some of those storms could be severe. High today 85. Heat index nearing 95. Rain overnight, low 60. Sunshine 80 tomorrow. Sunny 85 for Saturday. Sunshine 70 on Sunday. We have 68 in Wilmington, 69, Watseka and Kankakee. That is a check of your WVLI news here on this Thursday. Have a good rest of your day. Be safe, everybody. I'm Rob West.

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8: Well, good morning, everybody. Welcome to the program. It's a Thursday. It's going to be steamy and hot and wet. So that's what we like. That's how we describe this. How do you like that morning show with Mike Tamano and Rob West? It's steamy, hot, and wet. It's a morning zoo. Good morning, Rob. How you feeling?
9: That was the
8: name. Oh, here we go again. That's all right. Why should you have a microphone work?
10: Yeah. Wasn't that the name of our review when we
8: when we were
10: traveling as troubadours?
8: We broke away from the Chippendale dancers and then just did the duets. Yeah. Steamy, hot, and wet. A burlesque review with Mike Tamano and Rob West.
10: Who's that third guy we had with us?
8: Wet?
10: Yeah.
8: He was Eric Estrada. But he would wear sunglasses so people wouldn't recognize him and get too crazy.
10: Now I remember.
8: I had a friend tell me he went to see the great Jeff Beck. You know, before he passed away, his concert tickets don't sell as well as they did when he was alive. But he said Johnny Depp was playing with him, and he said, so Jeff Beck, this legendary, you know, revolutionary guitar player, comes out, and people clap. And then when Johnny Depp comes out, the whole place roars. And I'm like, Jeff Beck should have stopped and said, unfair, unfair. But anyway, so here we are. I'm flabbergasted at how much we have prepared for today's program. We always have something going on, but we have Florida craziness.
10: Always.
8: We have a very special Wild Dingdom.
10: Nice.
8: Where was that other story, Nigel? Did you bring that in? I know it's in here somewhere.
10: It's other stuff.
8: We have craziness in Michigan. And famous Hollywood myths and celebrity urban legends are debunked on this program next. Things that you may have thought, well, no, but that's true. No, it's not. So we're going to get to the bottom of that.
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1: So you may have heard these things in the rumor mill, but they're just not true. Cameron Diaz washes her hair with nothing, or washes her entire body with nothing but Evian water. This is from a publicist of hers. Pretty clever little thing to get it in, you know, news headlines. Publicist Jonathan Chaban is credited with making Evian bottle water into a celebrity trend, placing it at tables at Oscars, you know, so people would be photographed drinking it. Very smart. But Cameron Diaz washes her face in nothing but Evian water, but that's the rumor. She said that the story that she uses Evian for her beauty regimen is ridiculous. She said she says she doesn't really wash her face any with anything special but just regular soap. So there you have it. Now, this is a rumor that's strange, and I've actually heard this rumor that Halle Berry has an extra toe. And whether or not she does, I bet it's beautiful.
2: All right.
1: That's a beautiful six toe you have there. Yeah.
2: So one shoe would have to be a different size? I'm sorry.
1: Hold on.
2: You all right, buddy?
1: I have to go home. Pistachio fragment.
2: Oh, it's the deadly pistachio fragment. They
1: put out a big PSA. I forgot to read it.
2: Yeah, it's a problem.
1: The pistachio fragment for the broadcaster.
2: Yeah.
1: Because it floats around in the roof of your mouth. You're not even sure it's there. And
2: right.
1: Then all of a sudden, it's dangling and dancing in your tonsil, causing you some distress.
2: Might have gotten caught in one of your molars, you know.
1: And yeah, and it breaks loose.
2: Yep.
1: And then the next thing I know, it's on my uvula.
2: Yep.
1: Well, what's that thing called?
2: Anything hanging on your uvula is a problem.
1: Is it uvula?
2: Yeah.
1: Yeah. Okay.
2: That's the little dangly thing at the back of your throat.
1: Yeah, the dangly thing.
2: Yeah.
1: It's hanging on my dangly thing.
2: Well.
1: It's early
2: in
1: the morning.
2: Gotta be careful what you have hanging on your dangly thing.
1: Yeah. But she does not have six toes. She got so tired of people asking her that she takes her shoes off to show her bare feet and lets people count them. I would ask her just to count her little. I would do this little piggy went to market, this little piggy stayed home.
2: A six toe. I mean, who would? The more Halle Berry, the better.
1: That's right.
2: You know,
1: the Courtney Love murdered Kurt Cobain. A lot of people have said that. There's been documentaries.
2: She may have driven him to it, but
1: now, even though there's tons of evidence,
2: yeah,
1: he died by his own hand.
2: Mm-hmm.
1: Including the police report. People kept going and not, you know, saying that Courtney did it. There was even a documentary soaked in bleach. But let me tell you something. I've watched Courtney Love, and I've watched her in interviews, and she's got a lot going on.
2: Yeah.
1: But I don't think she's a murderer.
2: Yeah.
1: Anne Hathaway is a cannibal.

0: think I like that rumor. let's continue that one. Anne Hathaway is a cannibal.
1: Katy Perry is not JonBenet Ramsey. Michael J. Fox was allowed to choose his own name when he was a kid, and he asked to be named Jell-O. That's not true.
0: The weird thing about being a big star like that is pretty much anybody can say anything they want about you, and you don't have a lot of recourse.
1: Yeah. You have no recourse.
0: Right.
1: I can make fun of Don Ho, and there's nothing he can't do anything about it.
0: Well, they can call and complain all they want.
1: And get me a two-hour meeting about it.
0: And maybe make you take them out to lunch. But anyway, things like, you know, Anne Hathaway is a cannibal.
1: Anne Hathaway is a cannibal, according to these rumors.
0: Yeah. There's not a whole lot she can do. She can't, like, sue somebody for saying she's a cannibal.
1: Well, she's going to say, prove that I am a cannibal, and they're going to say, prove that you're not.
0: Yeah.
1: Have you ever tasted human? Have you ever put a little human flesh on your Ritz cracker at a Hollywood party?
0: Oh, human pate.
1: Here's one. The rumor that circulates that Stevie Wonder isn't blind. This happened 2010. I remember this. He was rocking out with Paul McCartney, and Paul knocked over a mic stand, and Lionel Richie claimed Stevie Wonder caught the mic stand, but he could probably feel it falling. But Lionel Richie says he has seen Stevie Wonder both drive a car and land free throws.
0: So you need to be able to see to do either of those?
1: But they're saying Lionel Richie said, yeah, I've seen him drive a car. I've seen him play basketball and slam down free throws. And then they found out that Lionel Richie was doing it as a joke. But, Stevie Wonder cannot see. Just ask him. Cher had her ribs removed.
0: She's very high-waisted. I mean, I can see where that rumor would come from. She's got a very long waist.
1: I've never stared at her waist, oddly enough. No.
0: Well, you need to take a look.
1: A lot of people say that J-Lo has her booty insured.
0: She should.
1: Now, there has been people that said that her butt is insured for $27 million. This is a fact that circulated online.
0: Sagging insurance? Is that?
1: During an appearance on James Corden's Carpool Karaoke, which is, I think it's mentioned in the Book of Revelation. She said, well, why would she have a policy on her butt cheeks? She said, what, if it disappears, if somebody steals my butt? A lot of people thought that Gene Simmons had a cow tongue grafted on his own tongue. No, that's his actual tongue. And wrapping up this, that the CIA killed John Lennon. Well, I'm not writing that one off, my friend.

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1: This is 92.7 WVLI. It's Mike Tamano and Rob West here with you. We've got Wild Dingdom on the way. Also, a free band names, a little service we do here on the program. So I'm planning my fishing adventure tomorrow, and I have got two great... Now, it's going to rain heavy today,
6: yeah.
1: So I'm going to do bank fishing. I need you cat fishermen and women to call me. I have a sandbar that I'm gonna cast right inside of it, so I don't get into the deep running water. I'm excited. I'm gonna, because I want to make those Johnny cakes with catfish.
6: Yeah,
1: amazing.
6: Yeah, also known as a hoe cake.
1: Hoe cake.
6: Yeah,
1: we're having a see, but you have a young lady over for dinner. You know, you're dating someone, yep. And it's your first day. You say, "I know you like fish. I made us." Some beautiful catfish, and for you, my love, hoe cakes.
6: Yeah, sit down and eat your hoe cake.
1: You're my little hoe cake. Yeah, see that she might. You have to explain to her the origin of the hot bread or hot water cornbread.
6: At Christmas time, they could be ho ho ho cakes.
1: Ho ho ho cakes. That's what Santa calls Mrs. Claus.
7: Ho ho ho, my little ho ho ho cake.
1: She's like, oh, Santa.
7: Where's my ho-ho-ho cake? There she is, making cookies for the elves.
1: Hey, those elves unionized.
6: Did they now?
1: Yeah, it's going to be tough this year.
6: Hmm.
1: You might not be getting as many presents for Christmas as you thought.
6: I wonder how Santa pays the elves.
1: In Keebler cookies. A lot of them, they left. They went and worked for Ernie the Elf.
6: Yeah.
1: They said, I'm tired of freezing.
6: move to the South Pole?
1: I'm going to move to the South and hang out with Ernie. Ernie jumped ship and became a cookie entrepreneur. And I remember being at your house that one time, and we got into cookie talk because you had Famous Amos poolside sitting with Ernie the Keebler Elf, and I learned so much about the world of cookie manufacturing.
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0: 92.7 WVLI, where local news always comes first. Partly sunny skies today. Could see some showers and thunderstorms this afternoon, though. High right around 85. Complete look at the forecast coming up. Checking your WVLI news this Thursday morning. I'm Rob West. Manhattan police reporting an arrest after a shots fired call on Tuesday. Jake Lamore has the details.
1: Rob, according to a press release, officers were called to Bryn and Brett Drive for a report of shots fired sometime Tuesday. When they arrived, 16 spent shell casings were found in the street. After some investigating, officers learned 18-year-old Aiden D. Valera of Manhattan allegedly fired multiple rounds from a moving vehicle. Valera was found, then arrested, and the firearm also recovered. Valera was charged with felony aggravated unlawful use of a weapon and reckless discharge of a firearm. Due to the Safety Act, Valera was released with the listed citations. I'm Jake Lamore.
0: More products have been added to a recall of pet foods that could cause some serious illness or even death. Daria Albinger has the details.
2: The FDA's issued an updated notice for certain freeze-dried and frozen raw pet foods made by Go Raw LLC. That's on top of the firm's voluntary recall back in February that its products contain extremely low levels of thiamine or vitamin B1. Dogs and cats need thiamine to maintain neurological function and to digest carbohydrates. Without it, they could experience seizures, which could lead to death. Raw pet foods have also been linked to foodborne illnesses such as salmonella. You can find the complete list of the recalled foods on the FDA website. I'm Daria Albinger.
3: NBC News Radio, I'm Michael Kastner. The World Cup kicks off today. The global soccer tournament is taking place in North America for the first time since 1994. The opening game is in Mexico City, with Mexico taking on South Africa before the U.S. team kicks off on Friday with their opener against Paraguay in Los Angeles. The U.S. is launching another round of strikes on Iran. Several attacks were reported across a number of Iranian cities into Thursday morning. Iran has fired back with attacks on Bahrain, Kuwait, and Jordan. A new study is shedding light on why plastic products seem to hang around for years in waterways. More from Tammy Trujillo.
4: Engineers at Northwestern University tested polystyrene, the material used in some packaging and food containers. They found salt and natural material in freshwater and seawater can block the sunlight that starts breaking the plastic down. Researchers say their findings could help design plastics that break down better after they reach rivers, lakes, and oceans.
3: Michael Kastner, NBC News Radio.
0: In sports, Sox and Cards both won last night. Cubs lost. Sox beat the Braves 2-1 in Chicago last night, while the Cubs lost 3-2 to the Rockies in Denver. St. Louis Cardinals beat the Mets 9-2. Sox wrap up their series with the Braves in Chicago tonight. Cubs finish their series in Colorado this afternoon. The Cards are at the Mets again this afternoon. Chicago Sky visit the Indiana Fever tonight in Indianapolis. New York Knicks have a 3-1 lead in the best-of-seven NBA Finals after coming back from a 29-point deficit last night to beat the Spurs 107-106 in New York. Game 5 in San Antonio on Saturday. And the Stanley Cup Finals continue tonight. The Hurricanes host the Golden Knights in Game 5 from Raleigh. The series tied up at 2 games apiece.
5: 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Kia of Bradley wants to see in a Kia Tuesday night. It was a Braidwood shootout, including 16 girls basketball teams competing, getting the opportunity for summer basketball competition. And the Illinois Coaches Association released the 2026 ICA softball All-State teams earlier this week. Registration is open now until June 16th for Watseka Park District's youth soccer, ages 4 through 13. The game starts July 11th. That's a look at your local sports on WVLI.
0: Your 92.7 WVLI forecast. Partly sunny skies today. Slight chance of a shower or thunderstorm this afternoon. Some of those storms could be severe. Our high today about 85. Heat index nearing 95. Rain overnight, low 60. Sunshine, 80 tomorrow. Sunny, 85 Saturday. Sunshine and 70 on Sunday. We are at 70 degrees in Watseka. 71, both Wilmington and Kankakee. That is a check of your WVLI news here on this Thursday morning. Have a good rest of your day. Be safe, everybody. I'm Rob West.
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0: like to give back to the community here with free band names brought to you by D Westfall Jewelers on Broadway and Bradley. 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Cat Diamond with a K, and he'll take care of you.
1: And I understand that there was, you had a whole focus group get together to decide.
0: We ran it up the flagpole. We got some people in from Leo Burnett. They did a couple of different logos, a couple of different brandings. We looked at the marketing plan. There was actually an exotic dancer in California with Cat Diamond, C-A-T-T.
1: Ah.
0: And we didn't want any conflict of interest there.
1: So how did you reconcile the cat with a C camp with the
0: See, people are
1: K
0: laughing
1: cat.
0: Right now. They were kidding around, but there's the women. Paulette will tell you. She came back, and we had the plans out. We had some things, and she said, are you guys busy? And Darren actually said, we're going over the Cat Diamond brand, and we want to see if it's spelled with a K or a C. Did you want to weigh in on that? And she just walked away. Here's two grown men. I'm going to be 59 in a few weeks, and I'm deciding whether I want to, my imaginary name for my friend Darren, do I want to spell it with a K or a C? I said, I like the traditional C, but I can see where you're coming from with the kind of enigmatic K. And he's like, yeah, let's go with K.
1: Yeah.
0: And so we went with K. So if you do, now when you see Darren Westfall, I want you to say, hi, Cat Diamond with a K. And then, you know, he'll know. His advertising is working. It is.
1: If he doesn't know by now, I mean, we changed the man's name.
0: We changed the man's name and his life. Go get your Father's Day gift at D. Westfall Jewelers on Broadway and Bradley.
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0: Rob, this band wants to be the next Fog Hat, the next Fog Horn Leghorn. What do they call themselves?
1: Turbo Toilets.
0: Here's a band, a bunch of retired optometrists. They've got their eyes set on a future in rock and roll. What do they call themselves?
1: The Dancing Cobras.
0: Very nice. And opening tonight in Jerry Down's sold-out tribute to Jennifer Lopez in Butts Corner, Colorado.
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7: Thank you, Rob. Show and tell was always fun at school. It was a nice time waster where you could bring stuff in and show and tell the kids about it. But I never brought a bear to school. The police are reporting in Massachusetts, two different schools had a young black bear visit.
8: Oh.
7: It wandered through Worcester with police in pursuit. The bruin was spotted climbing over garden walls Thursday on Highland Street, prompting a lockdown at a near Doherty Memorial High School. So, you know, you have to alert the parents. There's a lockdown at our school. You can't pick your kid up. What's wrong? There's a bear wandering our halls.
8: There's a bear over there.
7: Students were kept inside until the bear left the area. The animal was later spotted 2 miles away. He went to the university.
8: Well.
7: He was accelerating his... He started at elementary school. He went straight. He goes, I know too much for this. I'm going straight to college. Police said the bear eventually returned to the woods, and they're keeping tabs on it to make sure it doesn't keep wandering into civilization.
8: Yeah.
9: And knowing some of the colleges out there on the East Coast, he's probably getting a better education in the woods.
7: Better education in the woods, yeah. Yes, yes. And he's probably cleaner than a lot of the college students. Beaver breaking the law.
9: What?
7: Redmond, Washington. Police were called to remove a suspect obstructing traffic last week. The suspect was recklessly jaywalking in the middle of the road with no regard to his or other safety. People were trying to shoo him away.
9: It was a jaywalking beaver?
7: A jaywalking beaver. At this point, the suspect was belligerent. Body cam footage from the incident shows him attacking one of the officers.
9: A belligerent jaywalking beaver?
7: Yes, and after the cops finally subdued the beaver, so now he's a subdued, belligerent jaywalking beaver. They couldn't get him to produce any ID.
9: So he's an unidentified,
7: yes,
9: subdued, belligerent jaywalking beaver.
7: That's right, Rob, because he was cranky. He was a cranky, subdued, belligerent, jaywalking beaver. One of the cops cautioned drivers to be on the lookout for the returning beaver.
9: So the returning cranky,
7: belligerent,
9: subdued, jaywalking beaver?
7: Yes. Blocking traffic for over an hour. See, around here, that wouldn't have cut it.
9: No.
7: He'd have been a beaver patty.
9: No.
7: In a heartbeat. I swerved out of the way to avoid a raccoon the other day, only to watch him get squished by the truck behind me moments later.
9: And you don't want to see the beaver out in the middle of the road.
7: No, you don't want to. There's nothing worse than a flattened beaver in the middle of the road. Hello, WVLI.
10: Yeah, I'm sorry to bring up an old topic, but this whole debate over a C or a K, really unnecessary. I mean, the purity of gold is measured in carats.
9: Ah.
10: The nation is K.
7: That's true.
10: Diamond.
7: Mm. There, you know, you bring up a very good point. So it is cat with a K. We're going with that, right?
10: Perfect.
7: Thank you. Right. And, you know, cat is short for carat. A lot of people don't know Cat Diamond's full name.
9: Carat Diamond?
7: Carat Diamond Jr.
9: And that is another odd, but award-winning edition of Mike and Rob's Mutual of St. George Wild Dingdom TM.
11: Well, Kookaburra sits in the old gum tree. Merry, merry king of the bush is he. Laugh, Kookaburra gay, your life must be.
7: Yes, indeed. Looking ahead at the birthday club, that comes up in the 8 o'clock hour, but there's some prominent birthdays happening.
9: Nice.
7: Big one. So you'll be really excited if you share these birthdays. Stay with us. It's 92.7. Oh, yeah. Take you to the dance floor. News up next.

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1: 92.7 WVLI, where local news always comes first. Mostly sunny skies today, though we could see a shower or thunderstorm this afternoon, a high about 85. Complete look at the forecast coming up. Checking your WVLI news this Thursday morning, I'm Rob West. Kankakee County State's Attorney Jim Rowe had some good news to share during yesterday morning's meeting of the Kankakee County Board's Criminal Justice Committee.
2: To date, we have only had 26 JD cases filed, and those are juvenile delinquency cases. So those are when kids are committing violent crimes. About 10 years ago now, I think we were filing around maybe 400 a year.
1: Rowe credited his office's work with local school districts and juvenile probation programs for the drop in the cases. Merchant Street Music Festivals announced April Carroll as this year's artist for their merchandise. Carroll says nature in the Kankakee area inspired her designs.
3: I'm like a big supporter of, you know, hiking and kayaking around here. So I guess that's a big reason I incorporated like the canoe. And since it's a music fest, I figured it'd be kind of funny to add the bass, you know, as like the oar.
1: You can pre-order this year's merch now through June 30th at merchantstreetmusicfest.com. Fest takes place July 24th and 25th in downtown Kankakee. Kankakee Municipal Band Summer Concert Series continues tonight at the Palzer Band Shell in Bird Park. Municipal Band conductor Bob Evans says tonight is a special night for the band.
4: 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Seven of our band members who are former or current music educators will be conducting a piece on the program. They are Mike Snyder, Kathy Evans, Jesse Keller, Lori Buckman, Zandria Brandt, Justin Gund, and Amy Schinnebarger. Our vendor for this evening is Mia Bella's Wood-Fired Pizza. 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
5: NBC News Radio, I'm Michael Kastner. The World Cup kicks off today. The global soccer tournament is taking place in North America for the first time since 1994. The opening game is in Mexico City, with Mexico taking on South Africa before the U.S. team kicks off on Friday with their opener against Paraguay in Los Angeles. The U.S. is launching another round of strikes on Iran. Several attacks were reported across a number of Iranian cities into Thursday morning. Iran has fired back with attacks on Bahrain, Kuwait, and Jordan. A new study is shedding light on why plastic products seem to hang around for years in waterways. More from Tammy Trujillo.
6: Engineers at Northwestern University tested polystyrene, the material used in some packaging and food containers. They found salt and natural material in freshwater and seawater can block the sunlight that starts breaking the plastic down. Researchers say their findings could help design plastics that break down better after they reach rivers, lakes, and oceans.
5: Michael Kastner, NBC News Radio.
1: In sports, Sox and Cards both won last night. Cubs lost. Sox beat the Braves 2-1 in Chicago last night, while the Cubs lost 3-2 to the Rockies in Denver. St. Louis Cardinals beat the Mets 9-2. Sox wrap up their series with the Braves in Chicago tonight. Cubs finish their series in Colorado this afternoon. The Cards are at the Mets again this afternoon. Chicago Sky visit the Indiana Fever tonight in Indianapolis. New York Knicks have a 3-1 lead in the best-of-seven NBA Finals after coming back from a 29-point deficit last night to beat the Spurs 107-106 in New York. Game 5 in San Antonio on Saturday. And the Stanley Cup Finals continue tonight. The Hurricanes host the Golden Knights in Game 5 from Raleigh. The series tied up at 2 games apiece.
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1: Partly sunny skies today. Slight chance of showers and thunderstorms this afternoon. Some of the storms could be severe. Our high today about 85, heat index nearing 95. Rain overnight, low 60, sunshine 80 tomorrow, sunny 85 Saturday, sunshine and 70 on Sunday. 71 Watseka and Wilmington, 71 in Kankakee. That is a check of your WVLI news here on this Thursday. Have a good rest of your day. Be safe, everybody. Rob West.
8: You've often heard the offering of if you could go back in history and have dinner with anybody, who would it be? We're going to add to that. We'll take your phone calls, 815-939-3388. If you could go back in time with any historical figure, and what would you do? Like, you might say, I'd like to go back to the, you know, I'd like to go back in time and play racquetball with Napoleon.
1: I think I could beat him because he's short.
8: You could.
1: He could.
8: Right over. You'd be jumping up and trying to hit. Nah, Rob, don't hit it so high.
1: Racquetball with Napoleon.
8: Yeah.
1: Okay. So you want to go back and do some sort of an activity?
8: It could be a modern day activity. What would you like? You'd like to go back in time. What historical figure would like to spend the day doing something you enjoy with?
1: Okay.
8: And let's keep it clean, guys. As soon as I hear Marilyn Monroe, I'm hanging the phone up. Stop it already. We didn't even start the bit.
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1: All right, going back and spending the day with historical figures, who would you like to meet and hang out with? Mary Kay is on the phone. Good morning, Mary Kay. How are you?
2: Hey, good morning. Doing well. I guess these guys aren't historical figures, but they will be one day.
1: We all will be.
2: Can you hear me?
1: Yeah, please.
2: Okay. I'd like to have dinner with Cher and Meryl Streep for great conversation and then play a game of Scrabble because Cher loves board games.
1: Cher, now how do you know that Cher loves board games? That's an interesting trivia fact.
2: Okay, well, I'm 65 years old, and I've just been in love with Cher since I was 12. I swear I should have been born a gay man.
1: You know, there's times when my friends come over at my house, and they go through my record collection, and they see my collection of Streisand albums, and they look at me and go, I knew when you were in theater. I knew you were a theater guy. I knew that about you, Mike. But yeah, but the thing about Cher is she's a monster talent, you know, amazing.
3: Oh yeah.
1: I have a friend Kevin Chalfant who lives, I think he lives out by Spring Valley or one of those, you know, way out by Starved Rock, that area.
2: Out west.
1: And Kevin is an amazing singer and a great songwriter, and he wrote some songs and he submitted them, and he's a published songwriter. And Cher decided she really liked his song, so she wanted to discuss the arrangement for her new album, and it's actually on one of her albums. She flew him out, and he said, they sat me in a room, like a conference room, and said, Cher will be with you in a little bit. She wants to talk to you about the arrangements of the song and get your input on it. She really likes your song. So he said, I'm already living in some sort of surreal dream. I got flown out to L.A. to meet Cher.
3: Yeah.
1: He said she walked in the room, and he said, she took his breath away. He goes, she didn't even look human. It looked like a visage, like he was having a dream. She was perfect. So I said, well, she's got the money to look perfect. There's no doubt about it. But yeah, so
2: Scrabble with
1: Cher and Meryl Streep. You know, Meryl Streep is dating Martin Short now.
3: Really?
1: Yeah.
2: No.
1: Because he just lost. He's had such a tragic few years of losing his wife and then his daughter. And Meryl Streep is single, and so they decided they're going to live out their lives together in happiness. I think that's a beautiful Hollywood love story.
3: Okay.
1: Martin Short, one of the funniest guys to ever walk the planet. Love him.
2: I think one of the best Hollywood relationships that I would have loved to have been a fly on the wall sometimes would have been Gilda Radner and Gene Wilder.
1: Gilda and Gene. There's a book that Gene Wilder wrote. I forgot the name of it. It's his autobiography. And he talks about his love of... how wonderful Gilda was. Gilda was just a sweetheart. We love Gilda Radner. Thank you. So you're
2: all right. Thank you guys. Have a great day.
1: You too. And so let's open it up. I hate to do this. I'm changing it now.
3: Sure.
1: But if celebrities or historical figures or prominent people that you'd like to have a day with. Like, I'd like to go back in time, and this is something when I think of Hollywood fun, you know?
3: Yeah.
1: I would like to go back to the 70s and just hang out on the set of Smokey and the Bandit with Jerry Reed and Burt Reynolds. These two guys had a good... They were best of friends, and all they did was have a great time. He's found
3: it down. You see, now, something similar to that, you know, I was thinking, because since you brought this up, I've been thinking about it. I've got a few that I've come up with. I think going and, like, sitting in the pub with Shakespeare.
1: Just having a few pints with the Billy.
3: Well, and because he would have stories, for one, and you know everybody's going to know him. They're all going to stop by, and, you know.
1: They're going to send drinks to the table, so you're going to save some cash.
3: Well.
1: Bill, can I get you a shot of Fireball? Yeah, get one from my friend Rob, too. We're just talking Hamlet right now.
3: Just sitting and chatting with William Shakespeare, I think, would be a blast.
1: Yeah. I'd like to go back in time and go out for ice cream.
3: Okay.
1: Maybe go to the Noble Store Dairy Queen of choice, and I would let him choose which location, and just hang out for an afternoon with Andre the Giant. I fell in love with him when he was in Princess Bride. I was like, this guy I want to hang with.
4: He can Fuss.
5: Fuss, fuss. Then you like to scream at us.
4: Probably he means no.
1: I wouldn't understand a word he was saying, but
3: no.
1: He would carry me on his shoulder. It would be fun.
3: That sure thick done. French accent of his.
4: You have a great gift for Ryan.
5: Yes, yes. Some of the time.
1: I heard he could drink.
3: Oh, I'm sure he could. He was like 7 foot tall and 600 pounds, I'll bet.
1: He could put him away.
3: I'll bet he could.
1: All right.
3: So. How about going to the theater with Nero? I mean, before he burned Rome. Wouldn't that be? Because Nero loved his theater.
1: He
3: loved going to the theater. Yeah.
1: So you might go see La Cage aux Folles or perhaps Les Miserables with Nero.
3: I'd keep the matches away from him, but yeah, maybe.
1: Are you a pyro, Nero? Should we call you Pyro instead of Nero? Nero the Pyro, which is a great name for a band.
3: Got it.
1: But yeah. Yeah, so if you could have a day, spend a day with any historical figure, put on your thinking caps and join us here at 92.7 WVLI.
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1: We're talking, going back in history and hanging out for the day with a figure of note in 815-939-3388. So, okay, let's go back to the Last Supper.
2: Okay.
1: And post-Gethsemane, the arrest of Jesus,
2: all right,
1: the selling out of Christ to the soldiers by Judas Iscariot.
2: Yeah.
1: And I've met many a child, and I've yet to see anybody name their kid baby. I've never gone by the Riverside newborn billboard.
2: Yeah.
1: I've passed it 100 times, but I've yet to see "Welcome to the World, 11 pounds 8 ounces, baby Judas."
2: Yeah, since probably about 200 A.D., that's when the whole Judas just kind of.
1: You want to name our baby Judas? Let's go with Caden.
2: Yeah.
1: Go with Caden.

0: But I would like to have met him on the way to the Field of Blood where he hanged himself.
1: Yeah.
0: And say, Judas, stop. Here's the deal. You're part of a prophecy, dude. You know, so, and I would evangelize to him. Do you accept? You listen, dude. You got a moment of clarity here. Is that blasphemy? I don't think it is. It is what it is.
1: Yeah.
0: He was prophesied to do what he did.
1: Yeah.
0: Hello, WVLI.
2: Hey, Mike.
0: Hi.
2: I would like to meet Bill Veeck at Schaller's Pump at lunch. have a famous butt steak sandwich, and then sit at the bar and drink and smoke cigarettes until closing.
0: And put him out in his, didn't he have an ashtray in his leg?
2: In his fake leg, yes.
0: Yes. That is, you want to talk about the dedication of a smoker. I have a friend who has 3 stents in his heart, okay, emphysema, and he still blows through 2 packs a day. And I said to him, you really ought to rethink this. And he goes, I'm never going to.
1: Yeah.
0: I'm going to keep. But that's dedication to an addiction. But you are still not at Bill Veeck level of, listen, we're taking your leg off. Let's take a look at these prosthetics for your replacement leg. And he's like, is there any way I can get this one carved out with a nice ashtray for my cigs?
1: Well, he was quite a character, Bill Veeck.
2: He was always an innovator.
1: Yeah.
0: Rob, can you have a prosthetic leg with an ashtray built in and not be quite the character? I think that qualifies you as quite the character.
1: Well, you have to have a certain level of money to be able to be that kind of character.
0: You know, the prosthetics lab, they're like, yeah, you know, we're making this leg. What's taking you so long? You're not going to believe this. I have to customize this leg. Like, if I got a prosthetic leg, it would have to look like an ape, because I'd have to get hair injected, because, look, here's my leg.
1: Yeah, I've seen.
0: And a lot of, you like my legs? You like my hairy legs? Nigel, you like my hairy legs? I have my camouflage shirt.
2: I'm sure that you would get one of those running legs, you know, that, like the kind
1: the
2: of
1: curve.
0: Thing. But it would have to have hair on it to match the other one. All right, peace and love, brother. Thank you. Bill Veeck, just hanging out, having some drinks with Bill.
1: Why not?
0: Bill,
1: spend
0: you might
1: the whole afternoon.
0: You might if I put this out in your leg. How many? See, he's the only person in existence that has ever. I mean, maybe someone who's into some kinky weirdness, but who else hears? Do you mind if I put my cigar out in your leg?
1: You know, spending an afternoon with obscenely rich people would be fun.
0: I've done that.
1: As long as they pay for everything. That would be a blast.
0: The most obscenely rich person I ever met. I went to see a guy in Texas that I had been on pre-social media. This was back when you would just be on boards. Remember, you would just... And I was on a wetland conservation board. And I met this guy, Rusty, and he said... After, you know, Facebook came about, I got a friend request. I said, I know him. He's on the Ducks Unlimited and Wetland Conservation. And he and I worked together on stopping people building on protected wetlands because they were building homes, but they were overstepping to where the wetland boundary was. So we were trying to put an ordinance together, and we were successful.
1: Nice.
0: So now there's a stipulation. If you're going to build near a wetland, you have to be within so many feet of the boundary of it, because that's where the foliage is and the insects and the things that feed. You can't go right up to the water, because you'll ruin it. You'll kill it.
1: Right.
0: So we were friends because of that. And then we became friends over the years. And as a decade passed, he said, why don't you come down to Texas and spend the weekend with me? I'd love to meet you. Never met the guy. Drove down. I saw his estate, which was 18,000 acres. Okay. He was a Dow chemical scientist, retired, bought land, and you know, he has this glorious place. And I sat down and we had dinner, and I said, you know, I got to hear your story, brother. Because he's like, tell me your story. Oh, you don't want to hear my story. It's a sad, it's a sad saga of radio. And let me hear about you. And he told me, and I said, man, you are probably the most successful guy I've ever met. He goes, oh, wait. So the next day we went to dinner with his neighbor, which, you know, it took us in a golf cart or like a four-wheeler 40 minutes to go to his neighbor's house through the woods and over the hills. And we get to these gates on this estate, and there are two zebras running back and forth on the lawn. And I said, holy cow.
1: Yeah.
0: He said, this is Dennis's house. And we pressed the little button, and the person said, hello. And he said, hi, this is Rusty. I have some friends. We're here to have dinner with Dennis. The gates opened. We walked in. There was an eland from Africa wandering the lawn.
1: And what's an eland?
0: It's like a giant antelope with spiral horns. You know?
1: Okay.
0: There were zebras. And I'm already thinking, okay, I fell asleep and I'm dreaming all this. And we drove past a row of houses in a small neighborhood. And we drove past a gas station. And then we stopped at a restaurant. Now, I'm thinking, aren't we on someone's estate? Now, this was a 40,000-acre estate. And here comes Dennis. Dennis looks like, you know, the on Tom and Jerry, the guy with the cowboy hat and the big mustache?
3: Mm-hmm.
0: He comes out, he goes,
1: Pecos
0: hey.
1: Bill.
0: Pecos Bill. He comes out, he goes, you must be Mike. I heard all about you. Welcome to my world. And I said, where am I? He's like, you're on my estate. I said, but there's a row of houses. Well, that's where the staff lives. I said, oh, this is going to be the... I'm going to pretend I'm a success for the night. So we went to his restaurant with his staff that cooks for his guests. We played golf on his golf course.
1: Wow.
0: We went deer hunting on his hunting land. I was like, you have life... completely mastered. You have figured it out.
1: And that's completely different than I was. I was thinking obscenely rich, like somebody making 50 grand.
0: Here's Marvin Gaye at 92.7 WVS.

0: 92.7 WVLI, where local news always comes first. 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Partly sunny skies today with a chance of showers and thunderstorms this afternoon and a high about 85. Complete look at the forecast coming up. Checking your WVLI news this Thursday morning, I'm Rob West. Several power outages have been reported across the region from yesterday's storms. ComEd says they have about 1,800 customers in our area without power, majority of those over near Coal City, where some 1,100 ComEd customers are without power. Some estimates put it as late as Saturday before power is fully restored. Wednesday's storms brought some high winds with them. The winds at the Greater Kankakee Airport reported at a gust of 50 miles an hour during a storm just after 4 Wednesday afternoon, another gust of about 45 miles an hour about 9:15 last night. Federal Trade Commission getting reports of scammers targeting child care workers. Indiana News Now's Terry D. has more.
1: 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The scammer will send a check in advance to pay, which is written for more than the required amount. The con artists will request a reimbursement to be sent by wire transfer or a payment app for the difference. Authorities advise not to send the money, and if the bounce check hits your account, you'll be on the hook for bank fees. I'm Terry D. reporting.
0: Father's Day coming up on the 21st, the day a very different feel to it than Mother's Day. Bree Tennis with more.
2: That's because shopping for dad is tough, because guys don't typically drop hints about what they want or don't want. According to the National Retail Federation, we'll drop about $226 on dear old dad. And to save you some panic shopping, they say dads want special outings with experience-based gifts, tickets to a game, a concert, and don't forget dinner. Not all dads are masters of the grill, but they are all masters of the TV remote. I'm Bree Tennis.
3: NBC News Radio, I'm Michael Kastner. More U.S. airstrikes against Iran have been carried out after President Trump warned that the Islamic Republic would be hit until it agreed to make a deal. Several attacks were reported across a number of Iranian cities into this morning. The New York Knicks have pulled off the greatest comeback in NBA Finals history. The team wiped out a 29-point deficit to stun the Spurs 107-106 in Game 4 from Madison Square Garden. New York is now one win away from its first title since 1973. The U.S. is blocking some international travel ahead of the World Cup due to the outbreak of Ebola. The rare species of Ebola has no vaccine and has killed more than 100 people in Congo and Uganda. World Health Organization Senior Advisor Dr. Aileen Marty.
4: Understanding that this thing has a 21-day incubation period, there are many people that were in the area, that left the area.
3: Michael Kastner, NBC News Radio.
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6: 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Rob West, you make me laugh. Registration's open till June 16th for the Watsika Park District's youth soccer. That's ages 4 through 13. Games start July 11th. And the Illinois Coaches Association has released their 2026 ICA softball all teams earlier this week. 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
0: Partly sunny skies today. Slight chance of a shower or thunderstorm this afternoon. Some of the storms could be severe. High today, 85. Heat index nearing 95. Then rain overnight, low 60. Sunshine, 80 tomorrow. Sunny, 85 Saturday. Sunshine, 70 on Sunday. 73 Watsika, 76 in Wilmington, 71 in Kankakee. Also 71 in Roselawn, where I believe there's a sunscreen warning in effect. Make sure you lather up today. That is a check of the news here on WVLI. Have a good rest of your day. Be safe, everybody.
6: Some of the people at the Sun Club are peeling off layers of skin. It's so hot. So at this point, you want to be careful. Put that sunscreen together. So I have sunscreen because I'm going on my big fishing safari this weekend.
0: Yes, your catfish safari.
6: Yes, I'm hoping that the rain drives them to the banks, and I'm going for flatheads, channels, blues, whatever you got. But because I want to make a dinner out of catfish fillets, and then I'm going to make those Johnny cakes. And all you people told me, you know, you pointed out when I was saying hot water cornbread, where you scorch the cornbread into a paste, and then you fry it. And I was like, this sounds magnificent. It's like hush puppy heaven, and you writing that down as
0: Hush Puppy Heaven's a great name for a band.
6: I see Rob grab his pen. I know where he's going. His little list. But I didn't know that that's what Johnny Cakes, or as we found out, they're also called Hoe Cakes.
0: Yeah.
6: That's what they are.
0: They're also called Shawnee Cakes They were originally Native American.
6: And my daughter's future mother-in-law is named Shawnee, and she is named Native American, and I'm going to, for her birthday, not that I know when her birthday is, could be today for all I know, I'm going to make her Shawnee cakes and tell her all about it.
0: There you go. Now you know the history. You know the rest of the story.
6: I'll be like, I'm here to not only pay tribute to your heritage, but your name.
0: So as the catfish are driven toward the banks.
6: Yes.
0: Are you going to be doing a little noodling? Are you?
6: No noodling. No, because of the 1 out of 1,000 people that get their fingers snapped off by a turtle, that would be me.
0: Okay.
6: And so I know I don't noodle. I don't stick my hand in unknown holes and in secret spots and muddy banks. I don't do that.
0: No. Okay.
6: It takes a lot. And you see those girls on Instagram. That's what they do. They go out in their bikinis and they shove their arms into holes along banks.
0: And they come out with a catfish halfway up their forearm.
6: Up to their elbow, they have a catfish trying to eat their arm. I can admire it from afar. I could say, go, girls, go.
0: I could admire it from up close.
6: I could be standing there with the camera going, you go, Sally Mae. Great job. But I do not want... I don't want any fish attached to my body.
0: Well, at least if you did get a snapping turtle, they'd call you Stubby. Stubby. You'd have a new nickname.
6: I'm giving you the finger right now. I can't tell. That's because a turtle bit it off. Coming up, we've got This Day in History. Stick where you're at or stay where you're at.
0: Or, hey, it's human.
6: Or if you're wearing a Velcro suit and you're next to a Velcro wall, stick. Stick around.
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2: This is this day in history, and you'd be happy to know, Rob.
3: Yes.
2: It was on June 11th, 1793, the first stove patent was granted to Robert Haderick.
3: And okay, so why do we call it the stove?
2: Could be the Haderick.
3: Yeah.
2: I got some grits boiling on the Haderick if you're hungry.
3: I guess it really wouldn't fit into songs and stuff as well.
2: Are there a lot of songs about stoves? That was your first album, wasn't it, in 1974, where you were like a singer-songwriter, kind of a Dan Fogelberg, Kenny Loggins thing.
3: Rob West's Songs About Stoves. It's you can find it in some clearance bins, some places.
2: It's a cult classic. Yeah. I have a stove. And honey, I love you when you're standing by the stove.
3: And I'm cooking well.
2: How are you? I'm just standing here by my stove. And then you had that hit. Granny's stove was made of wrought iron. We cooked up the Johnny cakes and hoe cakes. Cooking up the hoe cakes on Granny's stove.
3: Oh, yeah. Cooking up the hoe cakes on Granny's stove. That was my big hit.
2: The B-side. We're laying by our stove. Trying to keep warm. You can probably find it on 8-track and reel-to-reel. Rob West's Songs About Stoves, a great album from 1974. Oh, 1919, Sir Barton became the first horse to win the Triple Crown.
3: I got nothing.
2: Later became a jar of glue. 1936, the first Presbyterian Church of America was formed.
3: Oh, when did it disband?
2: I think it's the one that's in, there's a Presbyterian church where I used to live in Braidwood.
3: Oh, I think there's one in here in town.
2: I didn't live in the church, but I lived in Braidwood. Sir, you're going to have to leave. I live here! This is my pew!
3: Sanctuary!
2: 2021, a U.S. lobster man survived being swallowed by a humpback whale off the Massachusetts coast.
3: No, it never happens.
2: Not often. So he has something to talk about in the afterlife with Jonah.
3: Yeah, well, yes. He's one of them. Imagine you're at the, like he liked to do, imagine you're at a dinner party.
2: Oh, Mike, you're on the radio with Rob. Are you guys, it's fun. Yeah, we have a lot of fun every day. And there's a guy sitting next to me. You know, I was a all college Pro Bowl, blah, blah, blah. And I scored a touchdown for Louisiana State. Wow, that's amazing. And there's the guy in the back, the old lobster man, just toothpick in his mouth going,
3: old one arm Jerry.
2: You guys done? I was swallowed by a whale. You win. He has to wait for everybody to do their bragging stories.
3: Yeah. Oh. No. You go ahead.
2: No, go. All right. I was fishing. I caught a muskie. This thing, I battled it for 3 hours. This thing was under the boat. It tangled up in the, oh, it's amazing. How about you? I caught a marlin. It was a state record. Yeah. And it was amazing. And any other fishing stories? I was swallowed by a whale.
3: I wonder if he was noodling.
2: Wow! That's a big catfish you got there. On a somber note, it was on this date that John Wayne died at the age of 72 in 1979.
4: Send me a bill.
2: Yeah. John Wayne dead at the age of 72.
4: Well, don't make a point of saying that too often. And once more, I'll be too often.
2: All right. And a very, very sad day for you, Rob, and for me.
3: Yes.
2: 1999, we bid farewell to Star Trek actor DeForest Kelly. And again, I have gone by the Riverside Newborn billboard hundreds of times, always looking at the little angelic cherubic faces of the newborns, yet to see. Welcome to the world. Riverside welcomes 9 pounds, 11 ounces, baby DeForest.
3: I've known a couple of Forests.
2: I've known a Forest. I had a very good friend named Forest passed away.
3: Yes, not a DeForest.
2: Not a DeForest. And my friend Forest, you want to do a full circle. He wrote the Bible for the TV show Star Trek.
3: That
2: he gave to Gene Roddenberry. Because Gene Roddenberry said, okay, I'm going to hire you because here's the mythos of the Starship Enterprise. We need a show Bible. And so that's when the writers, hey, can so-and-so do this? Let's flip through the pages, you know.
3: Right, it's what the characters
2: Forrest Brown. Forrest Brown, who started the big paintball place in Joliet.
3: Nice.
2: We lost Forrest DeKelly, DeForest Kelly.
0: There's something odd about that man, and I can't quite pinpoint it.
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2: 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Banking as it should be in Aroma Park, Bourbonnais, Kankakee, and Danforth. Partly sunny skies today, maybe some showers and thunderstorms this afternoon, a high about 85. Complete look at the forecast coming up. Checking your WVLI news this Thursday morning, I'm Rob West. Manhattan police reporting an arrest after a shots fired call on Tuesday. Jake Lamore has the details.
3: Rob, according to a press release, officers were called to Bryn and Brett Drive for a report of shots fired sometime Tuesday. When they arrived, 16 spent shell casings were found in the street. After some investigating, officers learned 18-year-old Aiden D. Valera of Manhattan allegedly fired multiple rounds from a moving vehicle. Valera was found, then arrested, and the firearm also recovered. Valera was charged with felony aggravated unlawful use of a weapon and reckless discharge of a firearm. Due to the Safety Act, Valera was released with the listed citations. I'm Jake Lamore.
2: More products have been added to a recall of pet foods that could cause some serious illness or even death. Daria Albinger has the details.
4: The FDA's issued an updated notice for certain freeze-dried and frozen raw pet foods made by Go Raw LLC. That's on top of the firm's voluntary recall back in February that its products contain extremely low levels of thiamine or vitamin B1. Dogs and cats need thiamine to maintain neurological function and to digest carbohydrates. Without it, they could experience seizures, which could lead to death. Raw pet foods have also been linked to foodborne illnesses such as Salmonella. You can find the complete list of the recalled foods on the FDA website. I'm Daria Albinger.
5: NBC News Radio, I'm Michael Kastner. More U.S. airstrikes against Iran have been carried out after President Trump warned that the Islamic Republic would be hit until it agreed to make a deal. Several attacks were reported across a number of Iranian cities into this morning. The New York Knicks have pulled off the greatest comeback in NBA Finals history. The team wiped out a 29-point deficit to stun the Spurs 107-106 in Game 4 from Madison Square Garden. New York is now one win away from its first title since 1973. The U.S. is blocking some international travel ahead of the World Cup due to the outbreak of Ebola. The rare species of Ebola has no vaccine and has killed more than 100 people in Congo and Uganda. World Health Organization Senior Advisor Dr. Aileen Marty.
6: Understanding that this thing has a 21-day incubation period, there are many people that were in the area, that left the area.
5: Michael Kastner, NBC News Radio.
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2: In sports, Sox and Cards both won last night. Cubs lost. Sox beat the Braves 2-1 in Chicago last night, while the Cubs lost 3-2 to the Rockies in Denver. St. Louis Cardinals beat the Mets 9-2. Sox wrap up their series with the Braves in Chicago tonight. Cubs finish their series in Colorado this afternoon. The Cards are at the Mets again this afternoon. Chicago Sky visit the Indiana Fever tonight in Indianapolis. New York Knicks have a 3-1 lead in the best-of-seven NBA Finals after coming back from a 29-point deficit last night to beat the Spurs 107-106 in New York. Game 5 in San Antonio on Saturday. And the Stanley Cup Finals continue tonight. The Hurricanes host the Golden Knights in Game 5 from Raleigh. The series tied up at two games apiece.
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2: Partly sunny skies today. Slight chance of showers and thunderstorms this afternoon. Some of the storms could be severe. High today about 85. Heat index nearing 95. Then rain overnight, low 60. Sunshine 80 tomorrow. Sunny 85 for Saturday. Sunshine and 70 on Sunday. 76 in Wilmington, 73. Watseka and Kankakee. That is a check of your WVLI news here on this Thursday. Have a good rest of your day. Be safe, everybody. I'm Rob West.
9: 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Coming up, we've got the showbiz report, but first we go back to the 1974 magnum opus of Rob West and songs about stoves. 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
1: Thank you, Rob. And we have Donna Summers' music catalog being auctioned off. It's been acquired by Primary Wave Music, and the great Donna Summer, her estate has sold the records. She has sold over 100 million albums worldwide, and she received a star on the Hollywood Walk of Fame in the early 60s, and she won me over. I had a major crush on her when I saw her on Soul Train. Don Cornelius came out and said, "Put your hands together for a warm San Francisco welcome, Miss Donna Summer." And she came out and sang this, and I was like, oh my, I might be in love.
2: That song went like 8 minutes.
1: 16 minutes on the disco version.
2: Is there a lot of call for Donna Summer's library?
1: That throws me off, too, when I see people buy these catalogs, because it's a big investment, but you're spending tens of millions of dollars, but what are you going to do with that music?
2: Yeah, I mean, I can see, you know, when the whole thing was when they bought the Beatles library, and I just saw the other day Garth Brooks is looking at selling his, you know, body of work.
1: Right, but even like David Bowie sold his for millions and millions.
2: Yeah.
1: So how many places do you see David Bowie music?
2: Yeah, and Donna Summer, I mean, is there a lot of call for the Donna Summer?
1: Then you got to have someone pitching it. So you have this, hey, I hear you guys are selling mattresses. Perfect song.
2: I guess, yeah.
1: Well, Soft Cell is coming to an end, Rob. And,
2: no.
1: They're going on their farewell tour. Well, one of them has passed away, so.
2: Well, it's hard to continue after you're gone.
1: The group has announced their farewell album, Danceteria, and Soft Cell wrote, "The final album is both a love letter to early 80s New York and a tribute to our late, great Dave Ball." Vocalist Mark Allman says this is the final Soft Cell album, as he cannot write songs. And to be honest with you, Mark, no one really is buying your new albums.
2: Right.
1: I don't see them going platinum anymore. Great band. And the Songwriters Hall of Fame has been announced. Now, this year's presenters, Nile Rodgers, Johnny Rozesnik, Steve Miller, and Billy Corgan are going to present. And the inductees this year include such great songwriters as Kenny Loggins. I was having lunch with my friend Ed yesterday, and we were talking about how great of a songwriter Kenny Loggins was.
2: Yeah,
1: and
2: he's all right.
1: I said, come on. Don't have to worry about him. But he... we were talking. I said, "This is it," which we played earlier in the program.
2: Yeah.
1: I said, "This is it" is a perfect pop song.
2: Yeah.
1: And so we discussed Kenny Loggins over barbecue.
2: And when you go back to his stuff with Loggins and Messina, I mean,
1: classic.
2: He's just, yeah.
1: And who has, what guy can say, "I wrote a new song, honey. It's called House on Pooh Corner."
2: Yes.
1: Named my house in Braidwood after that.
2: Yeah. Mm-hmm. Well, a different kind of poo, but okay.
1: House on Dog Poo Corner. This morning show says the word poo more than any other in America. Poo. And Alanis Morissette, she's, I wonder if all the boys that she broke up with and wrote a scathing song about will be in attendance. And finally getting the credit she deserves. She's never really taken off, poor thing. I'm lightning on my feet. Taylor Swift being inducted into the Songwriters Hall of Fame. Now you say, well, that's ridiculous, but Even more ridiculous than that, making his way into the Songwriters Hall of Fame, Gene Simmons. As long as he's not in the Singers Hall of Fame, we're okay.

0: Oof. Just the gall to put this out. But, you know, Gene's written some great songs.
1: Sure.
0: Well. And that is your showbiz report on 92.7 WVLI. Birthday's still on the way.

0: 92.7 WVLI. It's Mike and Rob here with you as we cruise along on this Thursday morning. Thank you so much for being a part of it. And don't forget, we got a lot going on here. I want to get to some house cleaning thing here. What do we got? We got me out tomorrow. That's going to be exciting. I'm going to be out with Roy.
1: Fun.
0: We're going to be hanging out in Rensselaer.
1: Oh,
0: as
1: nice.
0: We continue our hometown spotlight. This week, it's Rensselaer, Indiana, and we're going to be out at the LaRue. Come visit your Uncle Mikey, noon to one at the LaRue Community Swimming Pool. 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
1: Don't forget your swim trunks.
0: Yeah, and the hometown spotlight all this week. And I'm not doing the Babe Ruth trick that you told me. I'm not doing that.
1: Okay.
0: So we have that. Rob, let me talk about sleeping well. I love my mattress. Mm-hmm. I got it at Ashley Home Store Turk Furniture, 515 North Kinsey, in the Village Square Shopping Center, Bradley. 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

0: 1793, the first stove patent was granted to Robert Haderick.
1: Okay, so why do we call it the stove?
0: Could be the Haderick.
1: Yeah.
0: I got some grits boiling on the Haderick if you're hungry.
1: I guess it really wouldn't fit into songs and stuff as well.
0: Are there a lot of songs about stoves? That was your first album, wasn't it, in 1974, where you were like a singer-songwriter, kind of a Dan Fogelberg, Kenny Loggins thing.
1: Rob West's Songs About Stoves. It's you can find it in some clearance bins.
0: It's
1: some
0: a
1: places.
0: Cult classic. Yeah. I have a stove. And honey, I love you. When you're standing by the stove.
1: And I'm cooking well.
0: How are you? I'm just standing here by my stove. And then you had that hit. Granny's stove was made of wrought iron. We cooked up the Johnny cakes and hoe cakes. Cooking up the hoe cakes on Granny's stove.
1: Oh, yeah. Cooking up the hoe cakes on Granny's stove. That was my big hit.
0: The B-side. We're laying by our stove. Trying to keep warm. You can probably find it on 8-Track and Reel to Reel. Rob West's Songs About Stoves. A great album from 1974.
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0: 92.7 WVLI, where local news always comes first. 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Partly sunny skies today. Chance of showers and thunderstorms this afternoon. High about 85. Complete look at the forecast coming up. Checking your WVLI news this Thursday morning. I'm Rob West. Kankakee County State's Attorney Jim Rowe had some good news to share during yesterday morning's meeting of the Kankakee County Board's Criminal Justice Committee.
1: To date, we have only had 26 JD cases filed, and those are juvenile delinquency cases. So those are when kids are committing violent crimes. A couple of years ago, about 10 years ago now, I think we were filing around maybe 400 a year.
0: Rowe credited his office's work with local school districts and juvenile probation programs for the drop in the cases. Merchant Street Music Festival's announced April Carroll as this year's artist for their merchandise. Carroll says nature in the Kankakee area inspired her designs.
2: I'm like a big supporter of, you know, hiking and kayaking around here, so I guess that's a big reason I incorporated like the canoe. And since it's a music fest, I figured it'd be kind of funny to add the bass, you know, as like the oar.
0: You can pre-order this year's merch now through June 30th at MerchantStreetMusicFest.com. Fest takes place July 24th and 25th in downtown Kankakee. Kankakee Municipal Band Summer Concert Series continues tonight at the Palzer Band Shell in Bird Park. Municipal Band conductor Bob Evans says tonight is a special night for the band.
3: 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Seven of our band members who are former or current music educators will be conducting a piece on the program. They are Mike Snyder, Kathy Evans, Jesse Keller, Lori Buckman, Zandria Brandt, Justin Gund, and Amy Schinnebarger. Our vendor for this evening is Mia Bella's Wood-Fired Pizza. 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
4: NBC News Radio, I'm Michael Kastner. The U.S. has launched a second day of airstrikes on Iran after President Trump warned that Iran would be attacked until it signs a deal. Several attacks were reported across a number of Iranian cities into Thursday morning. Iran has fired back with attacks on Bahrain, Kuwait, and Jordan. The World Cup gets underway today. The global soccer tournament is taking place in North America for the first time since 1994. The opening game is in Mexico City, with Mexico taking on South Africa before the U.S. team kicks off on Friday for their opener against Paraguay in Los Angeles. Steven Spielberg's sci-fi film Disclosure Day is looking to take number one at this weekend's box office.
5: People have a right to know the truth.
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4: The movie is looking to bring in $35 million in North America and about $65 million around the globe. Michael Kastner, NBC News Radio.
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0: In sports, Sox and Cards both won last night. Cubs lost. Sox beat the Braves 2-1 in Chicago last night, while the Cubs lost 3-2 to the Rockies in Denver. St. Louis Cardinals beat the Mets 9-2. Sox wrap up their series with the Braves in Chicago tonight. Cubs finish their series in Colorado this afternoon. The Cards are at the Mets again this afternoon. Chicago Sky visit the Indiana Fever tonight in Indianapolis. New York Knicks have a 3-1 lead in the best-of-seven NBA Finals after coming back from a 29-point deficit last night to beat the Spurs 107-106 in New York. Game 5 in San Antonio on Saturday. And the Stanley Cup Finals continue tonight. The Hurricanes host the Golden Knights in Game 5 from Raleigh. The series tied up at 2 games apiece. Your 92.7 WVLI forecast, mostly sunny skies today. Slight chance of a shower or thunderstorm this afternoon. Some of those storms could be severe. High today about 85, heat index about 95. Rain overnight low 60, sunshine 80 tomorrow, sunny 85 Saturday, sunshine 70 on Sunday. 78 Watsika, 77 Wilmington, 73 in Kankakee. That is a check of your WVLI news here on this Thursday. Have a good rest of your day. Be safe, everybody. Rob West.
8: Whew. Too much fun. We are rolling into the home stretch here. Decompression hour kicks up into high gear after 9 a.m. Mr. Danny Case going to be out at the Relay for Life this Saturday from 3:30 to 4:30 at the Grove in Bourbonnais. 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
1: Here we go. It's time to wish you a happy birthday, if it is indeed your birthday. 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You'll get a shout-out on your big day, and you'll also be in the running for our weekly random grand prize winner, like this week, Tyler Rapier of Mantino. He's got a Bussy and Rake, Brookmont Bowling, and Noble Store Dairy Queen fun pack. His birthday's tomorrow. No one's birthday today. No one's been born on this date.
2: Ever?
1: Well, now that you mention it, Christina Crawford, she's the daughter of late actress Joan Crawford. She wrote the book Mommy Dearest. 87 today. Actress Adrienne Barbeau is 81.
2: Oh, my.
1: Yeah, wonderful.
2: I had such a crush on Adrienne Barbeau when I was
1: younger. She's very cool. She's a cool, cool lady. She was wonderful in Creepshow, in The Fog. She was married to John Carpenter, the director, for many years.
2: Yeah.
1: NFL Hall of Fame quarterback Joe Montana is 70 today. Of course, I remember, boy, he was drafted, what was it, 1979, in the out of Notre Dame by the 49ers. And then I remember he was in college. He was a member of Notre Dame's, was a 1977 national championship team. He played 25, 31. No, he played 15 seasons in the NFL. Two with the Kansas City Chiefs, and then, well, he brought the 49ers to, what was it, six, seven, eight, four Super Bowl wins, three Super Bowl MVPs for him, a Pro Bowler eight times. He led the NFL in passing, touchdowns, and passer rating, as well as leading the league, if I remember correctly, in completion percentage. Was it six, 12, 30, five times, and inducted into the Pro Football Hall of Fame 2000. His jersey, of course, number 16, retired by the 49ers.
2: The depth of knowledge that you carry around, everybody knows.
1: You
2: remember that party I had in my backyard when Joe Montana was there and Joe Montana was there?
1: Oh, and the actor Joe Montana, yeah. And Joe Montana. I said, Joe, Montana, Montana, Montana, Montana. And they got along swimmingly.
2: Isn't that just, that was, I'll never forget that night.
1: That was a weird thing, yeah. Actor Hugh Laurie from House fame and the
2: Funny Man.
1: Fry and Laurie sketch comedy from the BBC, 67 today.
2: Bit of Fry and Laurie.
1: Fantastic.
2: If you've not seen it, look it up on YouTube or whatever. It's great.
1: They had fun.
2: Yeah.
1: Emmy Award-winning actor Peter Dinklage is 57. He, of course, was in Game of Thrones, but he's also in one of my favorite movies, the, what's the name of this movie? The Railroad Station Agent, or what was it? Nigel, what was the movie he was in? He moved to a remote town, and he was the agent at the depot, Peter Dinklage. Nigel, what is it? I know. Look it up by IMDb. You'll find it. It's a great movie. It's very heartwarming. Bobby Cavill's in it, whatever his name is. The Station Agent. I guess I was right. Yeah, it's called The Station Agent. It was from 2003. Wonderful, wonderful movie. Filmmaking at its finest. So there you go. Gone but not forgotten, Rob. The great composer Richard Strauss. Marine explorer Jacques Cousteau. I never missed an episode of The Underwater World of Jacques Cousteau.
2: I'm with you.
1: That was an amazing show.
2: I always loved anytime one of his specials was on.
1: Yeah. He invented the scuba diving aqualung. This guy was an overachiever.
2: And then he wrote a song about it. Oh, no, he didn't.
1: Oh, another great one. Composer and, just an amazing drummer. The one and only Shelly Mann, born on this date, 1920. Unless we forget, Chad Everett, born on this date, in 1937, from the TV show Medical Center.
2: Yes.
1: And Gene Wilder. Gene Wilder, born on this date in 1933. Gone but never forgotten.
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1: You'll never forget him. The only one who could ever be Willy Wonka. The man who made Young Frankenstein the classic that it was. The one and only Gene Wilder, born on this date, 1933.
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1: 92.7 WVLI weather for the Kankakee River Valley.
9: We're going to mix of sunshine and clouds for now. Some afternoon showers and thunderstorms may pop up. Hot and humid today. We're in the upper 80s, wind gusting at about 25 miles per hour. Our heat index today in the mid-90s. Overnight, more rain and thunderstorms are likely. Some of those could be severe, large hail, and damaging wind again. Our overnight low near 60. For Friday, things look a little bit nicer, sunny, and we're in the upper 70s. Should be sunny through the weekend. I'm meteorologist Steve Hamilton.
1: 73 in the Kankakee River Valley.
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2: 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Sunny skies today with a chance of showers and thunderstorms this afternoon, though. High about 85. Complete look at the forecast coming up. Checking your WVLI news this Thursday morning, I'm Rob West. Several power outages have been reported across the region from yesterday's storms. ComEd says they have about 1,800 customers in our area without power, majority of those over near Coal City, where some 1,100 ComEd customers are without power. Some estimates put it as late as Saturday before power is fully restored. Wednesday storms brought some high winds with them. The winds at the Greater Kankakee Airport reported at a gust of 50 miles an hour during a storm just after 4 Wednesday afternoon, another gust of about 45 miles an hour about 9:15 last night. Federal Trade Commission getting reports of scammers targeting child care workers. Indiana News Now's Terry D. has more.
3: 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The scammer will send a check in advance to pay, which is written for more than the required amount. The con artist will request a reimbursement to be sent by wire transfer or a payment app for the difference. Authorities advise not to send the money, and if the bounced check hits your account, you'll be on the hook for bank fees. 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
2: Father's Day coming up on the 21st, the day a very different feel to it than Mother's Day. 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
5: NBC News Radio, I'm Michael Kastner. The U.S. has launched a second day of airstrikes on Iran after President Trump warned that Iran would be attacked until it signs a deal. Several attacks were reported across a number of Iranian cities into Thursday morning. Iran has fired back with attacks on Bahrain, Kuwait, and Jordan. The World Cup gets underway today. The global soccer tournament is taking place in North America for the first time since 1994. The opening game is in Mexico City, with Mexico taking on South Africa before the U.S. team kicks off on Friday for their opener against Paraguay in Los Angeles. Steven Spielberg's sci-fi film Disclosure Day is looking to take number one at this weekend's box office.
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5: 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Michael Kastner, NBC News Radio.
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2: In sports, Sox and Cards both won last night. Cubs lost. Sox beat the Braves 2-1 in Chicago last night, while the Cubs lost 3-2 to the Rockies in Denver. St. Louis Cardinals beat the Mets 9-2. Sox wrap up their series with the Braves in Chicago tonight. Cubs finish their series in Colorado this afternoon. The Cards are at the Mets again this afternoon. Chicago Sky visit the Indiana Fever tonight in Indianapolis. New York Knicks have a 3-1 lead in the best-of-seven NBA Finals after coming back from a 29-point deficit last night to beat the Spurs 107-106 in New York. Game 5 in San Antonio on Saturday. And the Stanley Cup Finals continue tonight. The Hurricanes host the Golden Knights in Game 5 from Raleigh. the series tied up at two games apiece.
9: We're going to mix of sunshine and clouds for now. Some afternoon showers and thunderstorms may pop up. Hot and humid today. We're in the upper 80s, wind gusting at about 25 miles per hour. Our heat index today in the mid-90s. Overnight, more rain and thunderstorms are likely. Some of those could be severe, large hail, and damaging wind again. Our overnight low near 60. For Friday, things look a little bit nicer, sunny, and we're in the upper 70s. Should be sunny through the weekend. I'm meteorologist Steve Hamilton.
10: 73 and sunny in the Kankakee River Valley. Breathe in. Let it go. Let's do this thing. It's the decompression hour, an hour's worth of the greatest hits of all time to set the mood, the vibe, and the groove for a Thursday morning.
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The Bourbonnais Township Highway Department, nominated by Jason Diaz. 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
2: We're going to mix of sunshine and clouds for now. Some afternoon showers and thunderstorms may pop up. Hot and humid today. We're in the upper 80s, wind gusting at about 25 miles per hour. Our heat index today in the mid-90s. Overnight, more rain and thunderstorms are likely. Some of those could be severe, large hail, and damaging wind again. Our overnight low near 60. For Friday, things look a little bit nicer, sunny, and we're in the upper 70s. Should be sunny through the weekend. I'm meteorologist Steve Hamilton.
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0: 92.7 WVLI, where local news always comes first. 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Partly sunny skies today, chance of showers and thunderstorms this afternoon, high about 85. Complete look at the forecast coming up. Checking your WVLI news this Thursday morning, I'm Rob West. Manhattan police reporting an arrest after a shots fired call on Tuesday. Jake Lamore has the details.
1: Rob, according to a press release, officers were called to Bryn and Brett Drive for a report of shots fired sometime Tuesday. When they arrived, 16 spent shell casings were found in the street. After some investigating, officers learned 18-year-old Aiden D. Valera of Manhattan allegedly fired multiple rounds from a moving vehicle. Valera was found, then arrested, and the firearm also recovered. Valera was charged with felony aggravated unlawful use of a weapon and reckless discharge of a firearm. Due to the Safety Act, Valera was released with the listed citations. I'm Jake Lamore.
0: More products have been added to a recall of pet foods that could cause some serious illness or even death. Daria Albinger has the details.
2: The FDA's issued an updated notice for certain freeze-dried and frozen raw pet foods made by Go Raw LLC. That's on top of the firm's voluntary recall back in February that its products contain extremely low levels of thiamine or vitamin B1. Dogs and cats need thiamine to maintain neurological function and to digest carbohydrates. Without it, they could experience seizures, which could lead to death. Raw pet foods have also been linked to foodborne illnesses such as salmonella. You can find the complete list of the recalled foods on the FDA website. I'm Daria Albinger.
3: NBC News Radio, I'm Michael Kastner. President Trump is threatening to take over Iran's oil infrastructure points. Posting on Truth Social today, the president said an operation to assume total control of Iran's oil and gas markets and infrastructure would be taking place at some point in the not-too-distant future. That, according to Trump, would include seizing Iran's Karg Island. The moment that soccer fans the world over have been waiting for is finally here. The 2026 FIFA World Cup kicks off today. The action begins with Mexico taking on South Africa in Mexico City. And the New York Knicks are responsible for the greatest comeback in NBA Finals history. They fought back from a 29-point deficit to pull off a 107-106 victory over the Spurs in Game 4 from Madison Square Garden last night. Game 5 returns to San Antonio on Saturday. Michael Kastner, NBC News Radio.
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0: In sports, Sox and Cards both won last night. Cubs lost. Sox beat the Braves 2-1 in Chicago last night, while the Cubs lost 3-2 to the Rockies in Denver. St. Louis Cardinals beat the Mets 9-2. Sox wrap up their series with the Braves in Chicago tonight. Cubs finish their series in Colorado this afternoon. The Cards are at the Mets again this afternoon. Chicago Sky visit the Indiana Fever tonight in Indianapolis. New York Knicks have a 3-1 lead in the best-of-seven NBA Finals after coming back from a 29-point deficit last night to beat the Spurs 107-106 in New York. Game 5 in San Antonio on Saturday. And the Stanley Cup Finals continue tonight. The Hurricanes host the Golden Knights in Game 5 from Raleigh. The series tied up at 2 games apiece. That is a check of news and sports here on this Thursday. Have a good rest of your day. Be safe, everybody. I'm Rob West.
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6: We're going to mix of sunshine and clouds for now. Some afternoon showers and thunderstorms may pop up. Hot and humid today. We're in the upper 80s, wind gusting at about 25 miles per hour. Our heat index today in the mid-90s. Overnight, more rain and thunderstorms are likely. Some of those could be severe, large hail, and damaging wind again. Our overnight low near 60. For Friday, things look a little bit nicer, sunny, and we're in the upper 70s. Should be sunny through the weekend. I'm meteorologist Steve Hamilton.
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0: 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Mike Tamano in the morning with Rob West.
1: Daytona Beach, Florida. The city of Daytona letting voters decide on restrictions for toilet to tap water recycling.
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6: We're going to mix of sunshine and clouds for now. Some afternoon showers and thunderstorms may pop up. Hot and humid today. We're in the upper 80s, wind gusting at about 25 miles per hour. Our heat index today in the mid-90s. Overnight, more rain and thunderstorms are likely. Some of those could be severe, large hail, and damaging wind again. Our overnight low near 60. For Friday, things look a little bit nicer, sunny, and we're in the upper 70s. Should be sunny through the weekend. I'm meteorologist Steve Hamilton.
7: It is 74 degrees and very, very sunny out there. It's going to be a scorcher till the rain shows up. It is Mike Tamano here. I'm going to be out at the LaRue Community Swimming Pool tomorrow, free admission for the month of June. In Rensselaer, Indiana, our hometown spotlight this week. And Denny Case is up after the top of the hour news. Rob and I will be back tomorrow for a big mashup Friday. Till then, have your best day ever. I am Mike Tamano. Thanks for listening. Peace and love.
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1: 92.7 WVLI, where local news always comes first. Mostly sunny skies today, though we could see a shower or thunderstorm this afternoon, a high about 85. Complete look at the forecast coming up. Checking your WVLI news this Thursday morning, I'm Rob West. Kankakee County State's Attorney Jim Rowe had some good news to share during yesterday morning's meeting of the Kankakee County Board's Criminal Justice Committee.
2: To date, we have only had 26 JD cases filed, and those are juvenile delinquency cases. So those are when kids are committing violent crimes. A couple of years ago, about 10 years ago now, I think we were filing around maybe 400 a year.
1: Rowe credited his office's work with local school districts and juvenile probation programs for the drop in the cases. Merchant Street Music Festivals announced April Carroll as this year's artist for their merchandise. Carroll says nature in the Kankakee area inspired her designs.
3: I'm like a big supporter of, you know, hiking and kayaking around here. So I guess that's a big reason I incorporated like the canoe. And since it's a music fest, I figured it'd be kind of funny to add the bass, you know, as like the oar.
1: You can pre-order this year's merch now through June 30th at merchantstreetmusicfest.com. Fest takes place July 24th and 25th in downtown Kankakee. Kankakee Municipal Band Summer Concert Series continues tonight at the Palzer Band Shell in Bird Park. Municipal Band conductor Bob Evans says tonight is a special night for the band.
4: Our theme for this concert is sharing the podium. Seven of our band members who are former or current music educators will be conducting a piece on the program. They are Mike Snyder, Kathy Evans, Jesse Keller, Lori Buckman, Zandria Brandt, Justin Gund, and Amy Schinnebarger. Our vendor for this evening is Mia Bella's Wood-Fired Pizza. So bring your lawn chair and come over to Don Palzer Bandshell for a fantastic community event of music, food, and fun.
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5: NBC News Radio, I'm Michael Kastner. President Trump is threatening to take over Iran's oil infrastructure points. Posting on Truth Social today, the president said an operation to assume total control of Iran's oil and gas markets and infrastructure would be taking place at some point in the not-too-distant future. That, according to Trump, would include seizing Iran's Karg Island. The moment that soccer fans the world over have been waiting for is finally here. The 2026 FIFA World Cup kicks off today. The action begins with Mexico taking on South Africa in Mexico City. And the New York Knicks are responsible for the greatest comeback in NBA Finals history. They fought back from a 29-point deficit to pull off a 107-106 victory over the Spurs in Game 4 from Madison Square Garden last night. Game 5 returns to San Antonio on Saturday. Michael Kastner, NBC News Radio.
1: In sports, Sox and Cards both won last night. Cubs lost. Sox beat the Braves 2-1 in Chicago last night, while the Cubs lost 3-2 to the Rockies in Denver. St. Louis Cardinals beat the Mets 9-2. Sox wrap up their series with the Braves in Chicago tonight. Cubs finish their series in Colorado this afternoon. The Cards are at the Mets again this afternoon. Chicago Sky visit the Indiana Fever tonight in Indianapolis. New York Knicks have a 3-1 lead in the best-of-seven NBA Finals after coming back from a 29-point deficit last night to beat the Spurs 107-106 in New York. Game 5 in San Antonio on Saturday. And the Stanley Cup Finals continue tonight. The Hurricanes host the Golden Knights in Game 5 from Raleigh. The series tied up at 2 games apiece. That is a check of news and sports here on this Thursday. Have a good rest of your day. Be safe, everybody. I'm Rob West.
6: We're going to mix of sunshine and clouds for now. Some afternoon showers and thunderstorms may pop up. Hot and humid today. We're in the upper 80s, wind gusting at about 25 miles per hour. Our heat index today in the mid-90s. Overnight, more rain and thunderstorms are likely. Some of those could be severe, large hail, and damaging wind again. Our overnight low near 60. For Friday, things look a little bit nicer, sunny, and we're in the upper 70s. Should be sunny through the weekend. I'm meteorologist Steve Hamilton.
7: Right now, 77 degrees in the Kankakee River Valley. Stepping in to spend some time with you till 3 o'clock this afternoon, I'm Denny Case.
0: 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Like this. 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

92.7 WVLI, the greatest hits of all time with Denny Case. A lot of fun things going on over the weekend. You've got the Relay for Life at the Grove this Saturday. Opening ceremonies at 2 o'clock. The event goes on till 10. A lot of fun happening there to raise money for cancer awareness, to fight cancer. And I'm going to be out there from 3:30 to 4:30 there for an hour. So stop on by and say hey. In the meantime, everybody cut loose. It's Kenny Loggins with Footloose here on 92.7 WVLI.

0: 92.7 WVLI, the greatest hits of all time with Denny Case. Letting you know the Bradley Public Library, they got a fun thing going on this Friday, and we're hoping for good weather for it. It's a summer reading parking lot party. It'll be happening from 6 to 8 p.m. You don't need to register, just show up. It's an all-ages event. They're going to have food and bounce houses and something called a plant swap, also face painting, games, and the list goes on. It's outside at the library at 296 North Fulton Avenue in Bradley this Friday from 6 to 8. 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
1: 92.7 WVLI weather for the Kankakee River Valley.
4: We're going to mix of sunshine and clouds for now. Some afternoon showers and thunderstorms may pop up. Hot and humid today. We're in the upper 80s, wind gusting at about 25 miles per hour. Our heat index today in the mid-90s. Overnight, more rain and thunderstorms are likely. Some of those could be severe, large hail, and damaging wind again. Our overnight low near 60. For Friday, things look a little bit nicer, sunny, and we're in the upper 70s. Should be sunny through the weekend. I'm meteorologist Steve Hamilton.
0: Keep this up, I might have to put on a pair of shorts. And I don't want to do that to you. You'll be blinded by the Casper look of my legs. So anyway, it's right now 77 degrees here in the Kankakee River Valley.
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92.7 WVLI, the greatest hits of all time with Denny Case. Join me between noon and 1, another all-70s lunch. Going to give you a couple chances today to call in to win from Kanzai Japanese Steakhouse. It's Elton John and Kiki D.

92.7 WVLI. I think everybody's got their own different idea of what paradise is. For me, send me out to the Smoky Mountains and I'm good. Tommy James and the Shondells, Moni Moni on WVLI.

0: 92.7 WVLI, the greatest hits of all time with Denny Case. Now, I've got an announcement to make. This comes from the Village of Bourbonnais. We've been announcing a dinner and movie on the green tonight at the Grove. They're going to be showing last year's new version of Lilo and Stitch. It's a great movie, by the way, if you haven't seen the new Lilo and Stitch. They were going to be showing that at the Grove in Bourbonnais tonight, but you know that the weather's been sketchy, and there was severe weather in the forecast yesterday. There is again today. So for the safety of everybody, the Village of Bourbonnais are announcing, just within this last hour, they're announcing that they're canceling the event for tonight. So again, dinner and movie on the green with Lilo and Stitch tonight in Bourbonnais has been canceled. I'm seeing here they say, we know many families were looking forward to an evening at the Grove, and we appreciate your understanding as we prioritize the safety of our residents, guests, vendors, and staff. The Village of Bourbonnais is currently working to secure a makeup date for the movie, and will share additional information as soon as those details have been finalized. They say, they add, thank you for your patience. Please continue to follow their Facebook page for updates regarding a rescheduled date, and stay safe. The Village of Bourbonnais dinner and movie on the green tonight has been canceled. You heard it here on 92.7 WVLI. This one might make you want to get out there and buy a Chevy truck. Remember those commercials? Bob Seger and the Silver Bullet Band with Like a Rock on WVLI.
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6: We're going to mix of sunshine and clouds for now. Some afternoon showers and thunderstorms may pop up. Hot and humid today. We're in the upper 80s, wind gusting at about 25 miles per hour. Our heat index today in the mid-90s. Overnight, more rain and thunderstorms are likely. Some of those could be severe, large hail, and damaging wind again. Our overnight low near 60. For Friday, things look a little bit nicer, sunny, and we're in the upper 70s. Should be sunny through the weekend. I'm meteorologist Steve Hamilton.
7: Right now, 77 degrees here in the Kankakee River Valley.
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1: 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Partly sunny skies today, chance of showers and thunderstorms this afternoon, high about 85. Complete look at the forecast coming up. Checking your WVLI news this Thursday morning, I'm Rob West. Manhattan police reporting an arrest after a shots fired call on Tuesday. Jake Lamore has the details.
2: Rob, according to a press release, officers were called to Bryn and Brett Drive for a report of shots fired sometime Tuesday. When they arrived, 16 spent shell casings were found in the street. After some investigating, officers learned 18-year-old Aiden D. Valera of Manhattan allegedly fired multiple rounds from a moving vehicle. Valera was found, then arrested, and the firearm also recovered. Valera was charged with felony aggravated unlawful use of a weapon and reckless discharge of a firearm. Due to the Safety Act, Valera was released with the listed citations. I'm Jake Lamore.
1: More products have been added to a recall of pet foods that could cause some serious illness or even death. Daria Albinger has the details.
3: The FDA's issued an updated notice for certain freeze-dried and frozen raw pet foods made by Go Raw LLC. That's on top of the firm's voluntary recall back in February that its products contain extremely low levels of thiamine or vitamin B1. Dogs and cats need thiamine to maintain neurological function and to digest carbohydrates. Without it, they could experience seizures, which could lead to death. Raw pet foods have also been linked to foodborne illnesses such as Salmonella. You can find the complete list of the recalled foods on the FDA website. I'm Daria Albinger.
4: NBC News Radio, I'm Michael Kastner. Iran is being warned by President Trump that the U.S. will hit the country very hard tonight, posting on Truth Social. The president said an operation to assume total control of Iran's oil and gas markets and infrastructure would be taking place at some point in the not-too-distant future. And Trump tells Fox and Friends this morning he's not ruling out boots on the ground.
5: We can walk in there tomorrow. We could take soldiers. I don't want to have boots on the ground, but if I wanted to, we could put a small group of soldiers and take over the whole place.
4: Several attacks were reported across a number of Iranian cities into Thursday morning. Iran has fired back with attacks on Bahrain, Kuwait, and Jordan. After years of anticipation, the World Cup kicks off today. The global soccer tournament is taking place in North America for the first time since 1994. And another inflation indicator is on the rise. The producer price index rose 1.1% month over month in May. Michael Kastner, NBC News Radio.
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1: In sports, Sox and Cards both won last night. Cubs lost. Sox beat the Braves 2-1 in Chicago last night, while the Cubs lost 3-2 to the Rockies in Denver. St. Louis Cardinals beat the Mets 9-2. Sox wrap up their series with the Braves in Chicago tonight. Cubs finish their series in Colorado this afternoon. The Cards are at the Mets again this afternoon. Chicago Sky visit the Indiana Fever tonight in Indianapolis. New York Knicks have a 3-1 lead in the best-of-seven NBA Finals after coming back from a 29-point deficit last night to beat the Spurs 107-106 in New York. Game 5 in San Antonio on Saturday. And the Stanley Cup Finals continue tonight. The Hurricanes host the Golden Knights in Game 5 from Raleigh. The series tied up at 2 games apiece. That is a check of news and sports here on this Thursday. Have a good rest of your day. Be safe, everybody. I'm Rob West.
6: 92.7 WVLI weather for the Kankakee River Valley.
8: We're going to mix of sunshine and clouds for now. Some afternoon showers and thunderstorms may pop up. Hot and humid today. We're in the upper 80s, wind gusting at about 25 miles per hour. Our heat index today in the mid-90s. Overnight, more rain and thunderstorms are likely. Some of those could be severe, large hail, and damaging wind again. Our overnight low near 60. For Friday, things look a little bit nicer, sunny, and we're in the upper 70s. Should be sunny through the weekend. I'm meteorologist Steve Hamilton.
9: Right now, 79 degrees here in the Kankakee River Valley. A look at birthdays coming your way. 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

92.7 WVLI, the greatest hits of all time with Denny Case. And it is time to say congratulations going out to our birthday club winner this week. Again, that is Tyler Rapier from Mantino.

0: that under the contest tab on our website, WVLI927.com. 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Let's see what we have on the 11th. Happy birthday to Kevin Wirtz from Bourbonnais. Ben King of Bradley and the Southside Social Club. Yes. Also with a birthday today, Jason S. Grove Sr. from Mantino. Kaylee Kitchens of Ashcombe. Ivory Samuels from Kankakee. And one of my best friends growing up, Justin Simmons. He grew up with me in Mantino. Happy birthday to Justin. Now, these folks share their birthday with the likes of Sadie Robertson from the Duck Dynasty family. Dawson's Creek actor Joshua Jackson. He was Pacey. This guy, he drinks and he knows things. Peter Dinklage. Also, Dr. Oz. Actress Adrienne Barbeau is 81. Met her a couple times. And NFL Hall of Fame quarterback Joe Montana with a birthday. Happy birthday to all I listed. And you, if it's yours, it's 92.7 WVLI.
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7: We're going to mix of sunshine and clouds for now. Some afternoon showers and thunderstorms may pop up. Hot and humid today. We're in the upper 80s, wind gusting at about 25 miles per hour. Our heat index today in the mid-90s. Overnight, more rain and thunderstorms are likely. Some of those could be severe, large hail, and damaging wind again. Our overnight low near 60. For Friday, things look a little bit nicer, sunny, and we're in the upper 70s. Should be sunny through the weekend. I'm meteorologist Steve Hamilton.
0: 79 degrees here in the Kankakee River Valley.
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92.7 WVLI, the greatest hits of all time, with our weekly hometown spotlight shining a light on Rensselaer, Indiana this week. Mike Tamano and Roy Gregory are going to be live there in Rensselaer at the LaRue Community Swimming Pool this Friday from noon until 1. That'd be tomorrow, right? And it's free to get in the pool all the month of June. Might even win some Indiana Beach or Holiday World tickets while you're there.

92.7 WVLI, the greatest hits of all time. Hoping for some nice weather over the weekend. We have so many fun things going on in the area. One of them, if you want to make a little drive to Tinley Park, not far away, the Credit Union One Amphitheater, you're going to be able to see Santana together with these guys on Saturday. It's the Doobie Brothers. We're talking about China Grove here on WVLI.

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14: Showers and thunderstorms popping up for the afternoon. Upper 80s and really humid. The wind will be gusting to 25 miles an hour. Next cold front gets here tonight. Showers and thunderstorms look pretty likely. A few severe thunderstorms may pop up. Could get some large hail and damaging wind, and our low temperature around 60 and windy. We're in the upper 70s on Friday, and we're back to nicer weather with a lot of sunshine, sunny on Saturday and Sunday, and warm. I'm meteorologist Steve Hamilton.
15: It's Denny Case, and just as I mentioned earlier, the Village of Bourbonnais, they want you to know that their dinner and movie on the green event that was scheduled for the Grove tonight, showing last year's Lilo and Stitch, due to the weather forecast, that has been canceled for the evening. They're going to try to make a different date for that. Plus, the Kankakee Municipal Band, they're the thing that they're going to do at Bird Park tonight. I keep checking. So far, that is still on. They say that their pizza truck canceled on them, but they're going to be watching the weather. So I'll try to keep you updated on that. But as far as it goes for now, the Kankakee Municipal Band still planning on their free concert in the park. Right now, it's 80 degrees. Feels like it's 84 here in the Kankakee River Valley.
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1: 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Clouding up this afternoon, chance of rain, maybe even a thunderstorm, high about 85. Complete look at the forecast coming up. Checking your WVLI news this Thursday afternoon, I'm Rob West. Power outages continue to be reported across the region from yesterday's storms. ComEd says they're down to only about 600 customers in our area without power. That's down from 1,800 earlier this morning. Majority of those continue to be over near Coal City, where some 500 ComEd customers are without power. Some estimates say it could be as late as Saturday before the power is fully restored. Wednesday's storms brought some high winds with them. The wind speeds at the Greater Kankakee Airport reported a gust of about 50 miles an hour. That during the storm just after 4 o'clock Wednesday afternoon. Another gust of around 45 miles an hour about 9:15 last night. Both local hospitals recently recognized by Becker's Healthcare as being among the 100 greatest community hospitals in the United States. Becker's recognized Riverside Medical Center for its continued commitment to clinical excellence, innovation, and community service, while St. Mary's Hospital noted for sustained excellence in patient safety and equitable care. Becker says the greatest community hospitals are chosen for their ability to offer accessible, affordable, and high-quality care to its patients. Kankakee Municipal Band Summer Concert Series continues tonight at the Palzer Band Shell in Bird Park. Municipal Band conductor Bob Evans says tonight is a special night for the band.
2: Our theme for this concert is Sharing the Podium. Seven of our band members who are former or current music educators will be conducting a piece on the program. They are Mike Snyder, Kathy Evans, Jesse Keller, Lori Buckman, Zandria Brandt, Justin Gund, and Amy Schinnebarger. Our vendor for this evening is Mia Bella's Wood-Fired Pizza. So bring your lawn chair and come over to Don Palzer Bandshell for a fantastic community event of music, food, and fun.
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3: 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I'm Chris Caraccio.
4: A lockdown is underway at the Pentagon, with some floors evacuated due to a hazardous materials incident. That's according to multiple reports. Pentagon spokesman Sean Parnell confirmed that systems within the Pentagon have detected an air quality issue necessitating precautionary measures until we determine its significance. Parnell said the department is executing standard protection protocols as a result. President Trump is warning that the U.S. will hit Iran very hard tonight, while also threatening to take over Iran's oil infrastructure points. Posting on Truth Social today, the president said an operation to assume total control of Iran's oil and gas markets and infrastructure would be taking place at some point in the not-too-distant future. That, according to Trump, would include seizing Iran's Karg Island. Crude oil prices have jumped back above $90 a barrel on the news. And the World Cup begins today. The global soccer tournament is taking place in North America for the first time since 1994. The opening game is in Mexico City, with Mexico taking on South Africa. I'm Chris Caraccio, NBC News Radio.
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1: 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Chicago Sky visit the Indiana Fever tonight in Indianapolis. Stanley Cup Finals continue tonight. The Hurricanes host the Golden Knights in Game 5 in Raleigh, series tied up at two games apiece. New York Knicks look to wrap up the NBA title as they visit the Spurs on Saturday. 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Private services have been arranged by the Clancy Gernon Funeral Home in Manteno for Diane Sherrell. And 32-year-old Mitchell R. Liquier of Kankakee died May 30th. 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
8: Showers and thunderstorms popping up for the afternoon, upper 80s and really humid. The wind will be gusting to 25 miles an hour. Next cold front gets here tonight. Showers and thunderstorms look pretty likely. A few severe thunderstorms may pop up. Could get some large hail and damaging wind, and our low temperature around 60 and windy. We're in the upper 70s on Friday, and we're back to nicer weather with a lot of sunshine, sunny on Saturday and Sunday, and warm. I'm meteorologist Steve Hamilton.
9: Right now, 81 degrees here in the Kankakee River Valley.
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9: 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You've got two chances this hour to win a $15 Kanzai gift card. Those chances come when you hear one of our solid gold spins. Today, those are going to be Sweet City Woman from the Stampeders and Last Song from Edward Bear. If you haven't won anything from us in the last 30 days, when you hear one of those songs, try to be caller 7-815-939-3388. Let's dive into the 70s with Olivia Newton-John. Have you never been mellow? 92.7 WVLI.

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92.7 WVLI, the greatest hits of all time, the all 70s lunch, and that was our first solid gold spin. Congratulations going out to our seventh caller. Big winner that time around, Ron Wisneski from Bradley. Ron won from Kanzai Japanese Steakhouse and Sushi, a $15 gift card. They're in Northfield Square Mall. Next chance to win comes when you hear last song from Edward Baer. Just like last time, we'll be looking for caller 7 on that one. It's Dan Fogelberg and Part of the Plan.

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2: The Hometown Spotlight. I'm Scott Smith. This week, we're talking about Rensselaer with Mayor Phillips. We're mentioning things happening in Rensselaer this summer. What's one of the events you want to highlight?
3: One of the events that we're really excited about is this is our 10th anniversary for our murals. So they are having a Paint the Town event on June 27th. We'll start at 5:30 in Filson Park, where they're going to have live music come in, and the artists are going to do some more murals that week throughout Rensselaer. So hopefully we'll have some updated murals for people to come in and take our Rensselaer art walk and see where we're at with the new murals.
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2: We're learning more about Rensselaer this week with the Hometown Spotlight.
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4: Showers and thunderstorms could be popping up this afternoon. Upper 80s and really humid. The wind gusts into around 25 miles an hour today. Showers and thunderstorms are likely tonight. A few severe thunderstorms could pop up. We could get some large hail and damaging wind. Our low temperature around 60 and windy. We'll be in the upper 70s tomorrow. Back to nicer weather with a lot of sunshine. Sunny on Saturday and Sunday. And also warm right now, 81 degrees in the Kankakee River Valley. In the all 70s lunch, I'm Denny Case, and you have one more chance to win today from our Thursday sponsor. That's Kansai Japanese Steakhouse and Sushi in the Northfield Square Mall.

0: area's best spot for sushi, sashimi, and hand rolls. 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And that is Last Song from Edward Bear. 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
3: They're slugging it out. A left to the jaw, and...
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1: 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Another quick announcement. I know a lot of people were really looking forward to seeing Lilo and Stitch tonight at the Grove in Bourbonnais for the dinner and movie on the green. That has been canceled due to the projected weather for tonight. They're hoping to reschedule it, but again, the dinner and movie on the green tonight in Bourbonnais has been canceled. You've got still one more chance to win from Kanzai here this hour. Kanzai Japanese Steakhouse in the Northfield Square Mall. If your caller's 7 during our next Solid Gold Spin, and that is Last Song from Edward Bear. You know the one. It's the last song I'll ever write for you. When you hear that one, try to be caller 7 at 815-939-3388. Walter Murphy now. Put a little disco spin on a classic with the Fifth of Beethoven, 92.7 FM.

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0: In the 70s, you probably heard this song for the first time on a vinyl record. Or there was a chance it was an 8-track tape. Either way, Denny Case serves up the all 70s lunch on 92.7 WVLI.
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92.7 WVLI, the greatest hits of all time, and that was our second solid gold spin. Congratulations going out to Greg Tamala from Manuka. Greg was just calling in. He was our seventh caller, and he just won from Kansai Japanese Steakhouse and Sushi in the Northfield Square Mall, a $15 gift card. Bachman Turner Overdrive now. TCB from BTO on WVLI. We're taking care of business.

0: 92.7 WVLI, the greatest hits of all time in the all 70s lunch. And congratulations to both of our winners today. We had Ron Wisneski from Bradley and Greg Tamala from Manuka. And they each won from Kanzai Japanese Steakhouse and Sushi in the Northfield Square Mall a $15 Kanzai gift card. Now, at Kanzai, they offer fun hibachi-style dining at chef tables where the food's artistically prepared right there in front of you. And if that's not your bag, you can enjoy a quiet meal at a table in their dining room or even pull up a seat at the sushi bar. You got a birthday, an anniversary, something to celebrate. Kanzai, they can make it more special and more fun. Now, tomorrow, another edition of the All 70s Lunch between noon and 1. You'll have a couple chances to win from Jersey Mike Subs here on 92.7 WVLI. I say the ba ba ba ba Bambino, ba ba ba ba Bambino, ba ba ba ba ba Bambino. You got me rocking and a reeling and a bopping and a reeling, bopping and a reeling.
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2: A California resident woke up to find a naked man in their dining room. 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
0: Showers and thunderstorms could be popping up this afternoon. Upper 80s, really humid. The wind gusting today to about 25 miles an hour. Going to be showers and thunderstorms likely tonight. A few severe thunderstorms might pop up. We could get some large hail and damaging wind. Low temperature around 60 overnight and windy. We'll be in the upper 70s tomorrow. Back to nicer weather with a lot of sunshine over the weekend. Sunny on Saturday and Sunday and warm. Now, right now, it's 81 degrees, feeling like it's 85. Here in the Kankakee River Valley. 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
1: 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Chance for showers and thunderstorms this afternoon, a high around 84. A complete look at the forecast is coming up. Checking your WVLI news on this Thursday afternoon, I'm Jake Clamore. Power outages continue to be reported across the region from yesterday's storms. ComEd says they're down to only about 600 customers in our area without power, down from about 1,800 earlier this morning. The majority of those continue to be over near Coal City, where some 500 ComEd customers are without power. Some estimates say it could be as late as Saturday before the power is fully restored. Wednesday's storms brought some high winds with them. The wind speed at the Greater Kankakee Airport recorded a gust of nearly 50 miles an hour during a storm just before 4 Wednesday afternoon, and another gust of about 45 miles an hour about 9:15 last night. More severe weather is expected this afternoon and evening. Many businesses and organizations have decided to close their doors early today in anticipation of the storms. And both local hospitals were recently recognized by Becker's Healthcare as being among the 100 greatest community hospitals in the United States. Rob West has more.
2: Jake, Becker's recognized Riverside Medical Center for its continued commitment to clinical excellence, innovation, and community service, while St. Mary's Hospital was noted for its sustained excellence in patient safety and equitable care. Becker's says the greatest community hospitals are chosen for their ability to offer accessible, affordable, and high-quality care to its patients. I'm Rob West.
3: 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I'm Chris Caraccio.
4: Some floors of the Pentagon have been evacuated due to a hazardous materials incident. That's according to multiple reports. Pentagon spokesman Sean Parnell confirmed that systems within the Pentagon have detected an air quality issue necessitating precautionary measures. President Trump is issuing a new warning to Iran. In a post on Truth Social, he warned the U.S. would hit Iran very hard tonight. The president also said an operation to assume total control of Iran's oil and gas markets and infrastructure would be taking place at some point in the not-too-distant future. The man accused of shooting and killing a Minnesota state lawmaker and her husband has pleaded guilty to federal charges. Van Spulter was charged with shooting and killing Minnesota Representative Melissa Hortman and her husband Mark. State Senator John Hoffman, his wife Yvette, and their daughter Hope were also injured in a separate shooting. Spulter reached a deal with federal prosecutors that took the death penalty off the table. The judge accepted the recommendation from the government of two consecutive life sentences plus 40 years. I'm Chris Caraccio, NBC News Radio.
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1: On the sports schedule, Sox wrap up their series with the Braves in Chicago tonight. The Cubs finish their series in Colorado this afternoon. The Cards are at the Mets again this afternoon. The Chicago Sky visit the Indiana Fever tonight in Indianapolis. And the Stanley Cup Finals continue tonight as the Hurricanes host the Golden Knights in Game 5 in Raleigh. That series is tied up 2 games apiece. That's a check of your news on this Thursday afternoon. Have a great day, and thanks for listening. I'm Jake Clamore.
7: 92.7 WVLI weather for the Kankakee River Valley.
8: showers and thunderstorms popping up this afternoon, upper 80s and really humid. The wind will be gusting around 25 miles an hour today. Showers and thunderstorms likely again tonight. A few severe thunderstorms possible with large hail damaging wind. Our low temperature around 60 and windy in the overnight hours. We'll be in the upper 70s tomorrow, back to nicer weather with a lot of sunshine over the weekend. Sunny on Saturday and Sunday and warm too. Right now it's 82 degrees here in the Kankakee River Valley. I'm Denny Case, and this hour of the greatest hits of all times brought to you by our friends at Belson Steel Center Scrap on Route 50 in Bourbonnais, the area's leader in recycling. Belson is the way.
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92.7 WVLI, the greatest hits of all time with Denny Case. 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And we've got a chance for you to, win a couple of tickets for you and your dad to spend Father's Day. Well, it won't be on Father's Day, but you can make it a Father's Day present if you win. It's going to be on Saturday, the 4th of July at 4:30. 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

92.7 WVLI, the greatest hits of all time with Denny Case. Have you heard about the big show that's going to be at the Quality Inn and Suites in Bradley this weekend? And if you're a Led Zeppelin fan, you're definitely going to want to check it out. It's Kashmir, the Led Zeppelin Experience. They haven't been in the area in 6 years.

0: all your favorite Led Zeppelin classics live. They're a great tribute. The show starts at 8 p.m. The doors are going to open up at 7. Bill Dyke's got a chance for you to win some tickets to that coming up here later today. And you know what? I think I got a pair, too. Caller number 7, if you'd like to see Kashmir, the Led Zeppelin Experience, this Saturday at the Quality Inn in Bradley in the Aspen Bristol Ballroom. Be caller 7, 815-939-3388. It's going to be a fun thing to do. 815-939-3388. The 7th caller wins a pair of tickets to enjoy a night of Led Zeppelin music from Kashmir, who have not been here in 6 years. Good luck. It's 92.7 WVLI.
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1: 92.7 WVLI weather for the Kankakee River Valley.
0: We've got showers and thunderstorms probably popping up this afternoon. Upper 80s, really humid. The wind gusting around 25 miles an hour today. More showers and thunderstorms likely tonight. A few could be severe with some large hail and damaging wind. Our low temperature around 60 and windy in the overnight hours. We'll be in the upper 70s tomorrow, back to nicer weather for the weekend. A lot of sunshine, sunny and warm on both Saturday and Sunday. Right now, it's 82 degrees in the Kankakee River Valley. I'm Denny Case. I want to say a big congratulations going out to Glenda Hill from Kankakee. Glenda was just caller 7 and won a pair of tickets to see Kashmir, the ultimate Led Zeppelin experience, this Saturday at the Quality Inn and Suites on Route 50 in Bradley. Congratulations, Glenda. Stick around. 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

greatest hits of all time are on 92.7 WVLI. Like this. And this. Oh, here she comes. She's a man eater. 92.7 WVLR plays the greatest hits of all time. Like

92.7 WVLI, the greatest hits of all time. Going to be a big car show taking place this Saturday, 10 to 4 at 1800 North State Route 1 in Watseka. All builds are welcome. It's free for spectators. There's going to be vendors and food trucks, a bar, bounce houses, live music by Lanterns Road starting at noon. It all goes till 4. It's ELO with Living Things.

92.7 WVLI, the greatest hits of all time with Denny Case. And one of my favorite things to do, and this is a great time for it, is the garage sales. Whenever I hear of a town doing annual, community-wide garage sales or town-wide, count me in. If I've got the time free, I'm going to be walking around and seeing what I see. And a lot of towns have been doing them, multiple towns each weekend lately. And Piatone is going on tomorrow and Saturday, townwide garage sales in Piatone. Also, the High Point subdivision in Bourbonnais going to be doing it as well. In fact, they started today from 9 to 3. With the High Point subdivision, got about over 20 homes participating. I think they're near like Aurelio's Pizza. Anyway, I had a listener call up and say, hey, you know, she was having a really hard time getting, and I understand, you get to corners and you'll see like a little paper sign on the corner on a little stake, and it's written so lightly, nobody can read those things. So she was like, wouldn't it be great if people like really, really made the addresses bold, in bold permanent marker on there? I have to agree, because we just see a little sign. We can't stop the car to read it. There's traffic behind us, right? We got to hit up all those bargains. The Zombies with the time of the season for garage sales on 92.7.

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8: Showers and thunderstorms could be popping up this afternoon. Upper 80s, really humid. The wind gusts into around 25 miles an hour today. Showers and thunderstorms pretty likely tonight. A few could be severe with large hail and damaging wind. Our low temperature overnight around 60 and windy. We're going to be in the upper 70s tomorrow, back to nicer weather over the weekend with lots of sunshine and warm, sunny on both Saturday and Sunday. Right now it's 82 degrees, feeling like it's 87 here in the Kankakee River Valley.
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1: 92.7 WVLI, where local news always comes first. 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Chance for showers and thunderstorms this afternoon. Some could be severe with a high around 84. A complete look at the forecast is coming up. Checking your WVLI news on this Thursday afternoon, I'm Jake Lamore. The National Weather Service says there is a threat for strong EF2 or higher tornadoes across portions of Kankakee, Will, Grundy, Livingston, Ford, Iroquois, and surrounding counties this afternoon between 4 and 8 p.m. Several businesses and organizations are closing their doors early today. Many outdoor events have been canceled as well in anticipation for these possible severe storms. You can keep it tuned to the station for updates if the weather does become severe. Both local hospitals were recently recognized by Becker's Healthcare as being among the 100 greatest community hospitals in the United States. Rob West has more.
2: Jake, Becker's recognized Riverside Medical Center for its continued commitment to clinical excellence, innovation, and community service, while St. Mary's Hospital was noted for its sustained excellence in patient safety and equitable care. Becker's says the greatest community hospitals are chosen for their ability to offer accessible, affordable, and high-quality care to its patients. I'm Rob West.
1: The Federal Trade Commission is getting reports of scammers targeting child care workers. Indiana News Now's Terry D. has more.
3: The con artists make contact online and explain they're relocating and need child care. The scammer will send a check in advance to pay, which is written for more than the required amount. The con artists will request a reimbursement to be sent by wire transfer or a payment app for the difference. Authorities advise not to send the money, and if the bounced check hits your account, you'll be on the hook for bank fees. I'm Terry D. reporting.
4: 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I'm Chris Caraggio.
5: A lockdown is over at the Pentagon after a reported hazardous materials incident. Pentagon spokesman Sean Parnell said normal operations have resumed after testing confirmed no hazard existed. Earlier, he confirmed the systems within the Pentagon detected an air quality issue necessitating precautionary measures until we determine its significance. He said the department executed standard protection protocols as a result. President Trump is canceling new strikes on Iran in a Truth Social post this afternoon. He said his decision is based on the fact that discussions with Iran have been brought to the highest level of Iranian leadership and approved. He went on to say that final points have been in both concept and great detail, approved by all parties involved. This comes after the U.S. and Iran have traded strikes throughout the week. Earlier today, Trump vowed to hit Iran very hard tonight, while also threatening to take over Iran's oil infrastructure points. And due to Trump's announcement, stocks are surging on Wall Street, with the Dow up over 800 points at times. I'm Chris Caraggio, NBC News Radio.
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1: On the sports schedule, Sox wrap up their series with the Braves in Chicago tonight. The Cubs finish their series in Colorado this afternoon. The Cards are at the Mets again this afternoon. The Chicago Sky visit the Indiana Fever tonight in Indianapolis. And the Stanley Cup Finals continue tonight as the Hurricanes host the Golden Knights in Game 5 in Raleigh. That series is tied up 2 games apiece. That's a check of your news on this Thursday afternoon. Have a great day, and thanks for listening. I'm Jake Lamore.
7: 92.7 WVLI weather for the Kankakee River Valley. We've got showers and thunderstorms popping up this afternoon. Upper 80s, really humid. The wind gusting as high as 25 miles an hour. With more showers and thunderstorms likely tonight, and a few could be severe with large hail and damaging wind. Our low temperature overnight are going to be around 60 and windy. Should be upper 70s tomorrow and back to nicer weather for the weekend. Sunshine and warm both Saturday and Sunday. Right now, there's some showers in the area. Very cloudy skies. The skies are turning really dark. It's 82 degrees in the Kankakee River Valley. And this just in, the National Weather Service in Chicago has issued a tornado watch. It is a watch in effect for Will, Iroquois and Kankakee counties in Illinois, and Lake and Newton counties in Indiana. This watch goes on until 9:25 p.m.
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92.7 WVLI. We're kind of like riding the storm out here in Bourbonnais right now. It's pretty nasty out there. 82 degrees, though. And under a tornado watch in effect for Will, Iroquois, and Kankakee counties in Illinois, also Lake and Newton counties in Indiana for our listening area. Tornado watch in effect until 9:25 p.m. Keep it here on WVLI, where we'll do our best to keep you updated on everything. It's Don Henley with the Boys of Summer here in the Valley.

0: 92.7 WVLI with Denny Case, joined by Dr. Virk, a primary care provider at Riverside Primary Care in Manteno. Welcome.
1: Thanks for having me.
0: It's June. It may seem kind of strange to some to be thinking about school physicals already, but many students are heading into the summer sports camps, practices, conditioning programs. What does a sports physical help identify, and why is it important to do before those activities begin?
1: A sports physical in general is just all about making sure that your child can participate safely in those sports. Typically, we just review their medical history, check heart and lung health. We look for previous injuries, evaluate growth and development. We discuss any symptoms that they might be having, chest pain, dizziness, shortness of breath during exercise or sports. Most kids are perfectly healthy, but sometimes we identify things that need further evaluation, so super important to get them in before those sports start.
0: So a lot of parents think of school and sports physicals as just like another item on the checklist, but how can these visits also serve as an important annual health check-in for kids and teens?
1: This is one of my favorite parts of these visits, actually, is a physical is just much more than a form to sign. It's a chance to track growth. We review vaccines, nutrition, sleep, mental health, screen time, all their healthy habits. For teenagers especially, it gives them an opportunity to talk about some issues that they may not bring up otherwise. So these visits help us build relationships with the families and the kiddos and, you know, potentially catch some concerns early before they start.
0: If somebody wants to schedule that physical, how do they get a hold of you?
1: We're out here in Manteno. I'm taking new patients. All you have to do is basically just call the office and tell them that you'd like to get scheduled.
0: We've been talking with Dr. Virk. Thanks for joining us.
1: Thank you.
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2: It's Denny Case with you here, and the National Weather Service in Chicago has had us under a tornado watch. We are still under a tornado watch until 9:25 this evening for most of our listening area, but we are now also under a severe thunderstorm warning. They've issued a severe thunderstorm warning for Will and Kankakee counties in Illinois, also Lake and Newton counties in Indiana. And some reports are saying that this is until 3:15. Others are saying until 3:40. We're going to go with 3:40 here. Severe thunderstorms were located along a line extending from near Monee to near Shabance around 2:09, moving east at about 45 miles an hour. You could have 60-mile-per-hour wind gusts. Expect damage to roof, siding, and trees. Some of the locations impacted, let's see here, they're listing Merrillville, Cherrillville, Hobart, Kankakee, Crown Point, Bourbonnais, Bradley, Cedar Lake, Lowell, Manteno, Piatone, Moments, Lake Village, St. John, Crete, University Park, Lakes of the Four Seasons, Monee, Winfield, Beecher, Roselawn, Lake Della La Cara, Grant Park, St. Anne, and Aroma Park. I mispronounced that. Lake Della Carlia. Anyway, if you're under one of those, if you're in one of those areas, again, you are under a severe thunderstorm warning until around 3:40. They also add remain alert for a possible tornado. The tornadoes can develop quickly from severe thunderstorms, and we are under a tornado watch until after 9 o'clock tonight. Again, that watch goes on until 9:25. But again, once again, Will County, Kankakee County, Lake County, and Newton County all under a severe thunderstorm warning right now until around 3:40 this afternoon. I'm Denny Case.
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92.7 WVLI, the greatest hits of all time with Denny Case. And once again, we got our hometown spotlight shining on Rensselaer this week, Rensselaer, Indiana. And you can say hello to our very own Mike Tamano and Roy Gregory tomorrow, noon to one. They'll be broadcasting from the LaRue Community Swimming Pool in Rensselaer, where all this month of June, admission is free. And they're going to have a chance for you to register to win a family four-pack of tickets to Holiday World and Indiana Beach. Again, that's tomorrow between noon and 1 in Rensselaer with Mike Tamano and Roy Gregory. Another reminder, we are under a severe thunderstorm warning for Will and Kankakee counties in Illinois, also Lake and Newton counties in Indiana until 3:40 here. So for about 10 more minutes, or no, that's a lot more than 10 minutes. It's 2:30 right now. So again, that goes until 3:40 this afternoon. Right now, the Temptations, Ain't Too Proud to Beg.

92.7 WVLI, the greatest hits of all time with Denny Case once again coming on to let you know not only does the National Weather Service have our listening area, pretty much our entire listening area. If you can hear the sound of my voice here locally, we're under a tornado watch until 9:25 p.m. Mostly Will, Iroquois, Kankakee counties in Illinois, also Lake and Newton counties in Indiana. But we are under a severe thunderstorm warning for Will and Kankakee counties and Lake and Newton counties in Indiana. The National Weather Service says 315. Our emergency alert system says 340. So I'm going with 340. Okay. It's Eastern Kankakee County, Northern Newton County, Lake County, and Southeastern Will County up until 340. Again, a severe thunderstorm warning in effect. Now, wouldn't it be nice if we could just, if we're going to have storms, they don't have to be severe. We've had enough severe. Regular storms, I miss them, don't you? 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

92.7 WVLI, the greatest hits of all time. Join Bill Dyke for the 80s south of 80, where you're going to hear masterpieces like this one between 5 and 6 p.m. Peter Gabriel, fun music video, by the way, the MTV days when music television actually played music. Sledgehammer.

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1: I was on Route 15. Out the corner of my eye, I thought it was debris blowing. It was a roadrunner.
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3: Are we sure it wasn't a fluffy-backed tit babbler or a red-rumped bush tyrant? 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A chickwill's widow, a green-breasted mango.
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3: Perhaps a common chiff-chaff. Could have been a willy wagtail.
1: Okay.
3: It could have been a willy wagtail. Meep, meep.
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10: Well, taking a look at our weather today, we've got showers and thunderstorms this afternoon, upper 80s, humid weather, wind gusting around 25 miles an hour, if not more during the severe times. Showers and thunderstorms likely again tonight. A few could be severe with large hail and damaging wind. Low temperature overnight around 60 and windy. Upper 70s tomorrow, nicer weather over the weekend, sunny and warm both Saturday and Sunday. It looks to me like the severe thunderstorm warning that was in effect for Will, Kankakee, Lake, and Newton counties may have been allowed to expire early because it's kind of disappeared from things. But they did have it going on until about 3:15. Some said 3:40, but kind of disappeared. But our tornado watch does still remain in effect for our listening area up until 9:25 this evening. So keep it tuned here. Bill Dyke will keep you up to date on everything. Congratulations going out to Glenda Hill, winner of a pair of Kashmir tickets. Kashmir, the Led Zeppelin Experience. They're going to be performing at the Quality Inn in Bradley this Saturday. And Bill Dyke's got another chance for you to win those tickets later this afternoon. Also, congrats to Ron Wisneski from Bradley and Greg Tamala from Manuka, who won in the All-70s lunch today from Kansai. And thank you to Dr. Harpreet Virk from the Primary Care or Riverside Primary Care in Manteno, who stopped by to have a chat today about school and sports physicals. I'll be back with you tomorrow at 10 a.m. In the meantime, remember, every day's a gift, so enjoy the present. Believe in yourself, and others will too. This guy on the radio thinks the world of you. I'm Denny Case. Thank you for listening.
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1: 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Chance for showers and thunderstorms this afternoon. Some could be severe, a high around 84. A complete look at the forecast is coming up. Checking your WVLI news on this Thursday afternoon, I'm Jake Lamore. Power outages continue to be reported across the region from yesterday's storms. ComEd says they're down to only about 600 customers in our area without power, down from 1,800 earlier this morning. The majority of those continue to be over near Coal City, where some 500 ComEd customers are without power. Some estimates say it could be as late as Saturday before the power is fully restored. Wednesday's storms brought some high winds with them. The wind speed at the Greater Kankakee Airport recorded a gust of nearly 50 miles an hour during a storm just after 4 Wednesday afternoon, and another gust of about 45 miles an hour about 9:15 last night. More severe weather is expected this afternoon and evening. Many businesses and organizations have decided to close their doors early today in anticipation of the storms. And Project Headspace and Timing's Heroes Hogs and Hot Rods Festival takes place in downtown Manteno this Sunday. Marketing Director Brandy Buckmeyer talked to Denny Case about the fest on a recent episode of the Kankakee Valley Community Happenings podcast.
2: Everything from barbecue competition that's actually going to start the night before, doing an overnight cook this year, so it'll be bigger and better. We'll have a car show, which was absolutely massive last year, about 450 cars. And our strongman competition has also hit record numbers with at least 35 to 40 enrolled. So they actually even have an opportunity to head nationals after this competition as well. You'll also see the fabulous Denny Case, I believe, emceeing the beginning and opening ceremony, if I am correct.
3: 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Been with you since the beginning.
2: 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Lots of food vendors.
1: 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You can get more details at Project Headspace and Timing's Facebook page.
4: 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I'm Chris Caraggio.
5: President Trump has halted new strikes against Iran. In a Truth Social post today, he said his decision is based on the fact that discussions with Iran have been brought to the highest level of Iranian leadership and approved. He went on to say that final points have been in both concept and great detail approved by all parties involved. This comes after the U.S. and Iran have traded strikes throughout the week. Earlier today, Trump vowed to hit Iran very hard tonight while also threatening to take over Iran's oil infrastructure points. A lockdown has ended at the Pentagon after a reported hazardous materials incident. Pentagon spokesperson Sean Parnell said normal operations have resumed after testing confirmed no hazard existed. And the World Cup is underway. The global soccer tournament is taking place in North America for the first time since 1994. The opening game is in Mexico City with Mexico taking on South Africa. I'm Chris Caraggio, NBC News Radio.
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1: On the sports schedule, Sox wrap up their series with the Braves in Chicago tonight. The Cubs finish their series in Colorado this afternoon. The Cards are at the Mets again this afternoon. The Chicago Sky visit the Indiana Fever tonight in Indianapolis. And the Stanley Cup Finals continue tonight as the Hurricanes host the Golden Knights in Game 5 in Raleigh. That series is tied up 2 games apiece. That's a check of your news on this Thursday afternoon. Have a great day, and thanks for listening. I'm Jake Lamour.
8: Our weather looks a little rough for this afternoon and into this evening. Another tornado watch is posted for our area that goes until 9 p.m. Damaging tornadoes possible, along with severe thunderstorms with large hail and damaging wind and maybe even some flooding. Our temperature stays in the mid-80s. Rain and thunderstorms till about 9 or 10 tonight. Some of those could be severe. Upper 50s on the low, sunshine at upper 70s Friday. Stay alert for possible severe weather warnings through the rest of today into the evening.
9: Thanks a lot, Steve. Right now, 304, cloudy skies, some showers in the area. 68 in the Kankakee River Valley.
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Greatest hits of all time at 92.7 WBLI. Bill Dyke trying to brighten this rainy, gloomy day with the greatest hits of all time. John Cougar Mellencamp lined up and ready to go. You will certainly need your air drums. We'll get to that one coming up. In the meantime, it's Sir Elton John. He is still standing at 92.7 WBLI.

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0: 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Like this.

0: 92.7 WVLI, John Cougar Mellencamp, or just John Mellencamp. He's going to be at the Credit Union One Amphitheater coming up in July. It's July 11th for that show. He's out on tour right now, making a stop there in Tinley Park. Name of the tour is the Dancing Words Tour, and according to some reports, it's like a greatest hits show. And it appears to be no warm-up act, so it's all John Cougar Mellencamp, some great songs. Looking forward to that. Just hoping we don't get to talk about any politics or anything like that. I heard not too long ago he got almost booed out of the place because he started talking politics. Just shut up and sing, John. Forecast up next.
1: 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Mayor Jeff Phillips from Rensselaer is joining us. 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
2: This is the first year that somebody came up and donated enough funds to allow us to open up our pool at Brookside Park for free. So people can come and swim in our pool for free. We just put in a new slide at the pool and some new furniture also. And we also just started a concession stand at the pool. So it's been interesting to see the numbers that are out there at the pool now. Last time I was out at Brookside Park, there were people on the new pickleball courts. There were people on the tennis courts, and there were guys playing basketball at the basketball courts. So you're seeing a whole bunch of people in Rensselaer enjoying themselves for not a lot of money.
1: We'll continue to learn more about Rensselaer this week with the Hometown Spotlight. I'm Scott Smith.
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0: We have a severe thunderstorm warning in effect for our area in Will County and Kankakee County, alongside Lake and Newton counties in Indiana. That severe thunderstorm warning until 3:40. Otherwise, we do have a severe thunderstorm watch that is in effect until 9 o'clock tonight. Otherwise, we're going to see partly sunny skies. We'll cloud things over with shadows.

0: Mother Nature's reloading for the next round. Rain overnight, 60 your low. Sunny tomorrow, the high only at 80. On into the weekend, sunny skies Saturday, high at 85, cooling down to 70 there on a sunny Sunday. Right now, 321, cloudy skies. It's 84 in the Kankakee River Valley.
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Just a quick reminder, severe thunderstorm warning in effect for listeners in Will County. That is in effect until 3:40. For the rest of us, there is a tornado watch that remains in effect for our listening area until 9 o'clock tonight. Believe it or not, this song was released twice. Once in 1984, and it didn't do well. And then 1985 rolls around, and as they say, the rest is history. It's got to be one of the coolest videos on MTV. Total domination from A-ha there back in 1985. Take on me at 92.7 WVLI. 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

92.7 WVLI and America's out on the road right now. Going to make a stop at the Chicago Theater coming up on June 27th. So get out and see America still on tour. Foreigner also on tour. Going to hear from them coming up and Fleetwood Mac's on the way. In the meantime, dancing in the moonlight. It's King Harvest at 92.7 WVLI.

Greatest hits of all time at 92.7 WBLI from their debut album there, 1977, Lou Gramm and Foreigner. It's an album called Foreigner. Of course, feels like the first time it's on there. Cold as Ice, Long, Long Way From Home. A lot of great songs on that debut album. Bill Dyke on a Thursday, call it Friday Eve, if you will. Tell Me Those Little Lies. It's Fleetwood Mac at WBLI.

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1: Might see some sunny skies this afternoon. Chance for more showers, thunderstorms. Some could be severe. High today around 85 with a heat index around 95. Sunshine 80 tomorrow. Look at the weekend. Saturday sunny, high at 85. More sunshine by Sunday, a little cooler. High only around 70. Right now it's 350. A little bit of sunshine, 82 now. The Kankakee River Valley.
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0: 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Like this.

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Bill Dyke on a Thursday, reminding you of a tornado watch in effect for the Valley listening area. In effect until 9 o'clock tonight. Taking you back to the campus in Beardstown, Illinois, right across from the high school. Big Tiger Burger, fries and a drink, only $2, if you can believe that. And Mom and Dad always said, don't go over there. Don't go over with your lunch money during lunch. Which would you rather have? Answer this question. Would you rather have the rectangular pizza? Remember that? It's okay, but would you rather have that or the Big Tiger Burger, fries and a drink for $2? Of course! You want the Big Tiger Burger and a jukebox that was jamming out favorites like this. And everybody was singing along with the Electric Light Orchestra. Don't Bring Me Down. It's getting us closer to news time.

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1: 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Chance for showers and thunderstorms this afternoon. Some could be severe. A high around 84. A complete look at the forecast is coming up. Checking your WVLI news on this Thursday afternoon, I'm Jake Lamore. Power outages continue to be reported across the region from yesterday's storms. ComEd says they're down to only about 600 customers in our area without power, down from about 1,800 earlier this morning. The majority of those continue to be over near Coal City, where some 500 ComEd customers are without power. Some estimates say it could be as late as Saturday before the power is fully restored. Wednesday's storms brought some high winds with them. The wind speed at the Greater Kankakee Key Airport recorded a gust of nearly 50 miles an hour during a storm just before 4 Wednesday afternoon, and another gust of about 45 miles an hour about 9:15 last night. More severe weather is expected this afternoon and evening. Many businesses and organizations have decided to close their doors early today in anticipation of the storms. And both local hospitals were recently recognized by Becker's Healthcare as being among the 100 greatest community hospitals in the United States. Rob West has more.
2: Jake, Becker's recognized Riverside Medical Center for its continued commitment to clinical excellence, innovation, and community service, while St. Mary's Hospital was noted for its sustained excellence in patient safety and equitable care. Beckers says the greatest community hospitals are chosen for their ability to offer accessible, affordable, and high-quality care to its patients. I'm Rob West.
3: 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I'm Chris Caraggio.
4: Wall Street is closing with stocks sharply higher. It comes after President Trump announced he was canceling U.S. strikes against Iran that were set for tonight and said a peace deal may be agreed to soon. Oil prices have also reacted to the announcement, with West Texas Intermediate crude futures trading down 3% at around $86 a barrel. Brent crude futures also fell about 3% at the closing bell. The Dow Jones Industrial Average gained 929 points to 50,848. The S&P 500 climbed 127 points, and the NASDAQ rose 640 points. And the lockdown at the Pentagon has been lifted following a reported hazardous materials situation. Pentagon spokesman Sean Parnell said normal operations have resumed after testing confirmed no hazard existed. Parnell said the department executed standard protection protocols. Some areas of the Pentagon were evacuated due to the incident.
3: I'm Chris Caraggio, NBC News Radio.
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1: On the sports schedule, Sox wrap up their series with the Braves in Chicago tonight. The Cubs finish their series in Colorado this afternoon. The Cards are at the Mets again this afternoon. The Chicago Sky visit the Indiana Fever tonight in Indianapolis. And the Stanley Cup Finals continue tonight as the Hurricanes host the Golden Knights in Game 5 in Raleigh. That series is tied up 2 games apiece. That's a check of your news on this Thursday afternoon. Have a great day, and thanks for listening. I'm Jake Lamore.
7: Our weather looks a little rough for this afternoon and into this evening. Another tornado watch is posted for our area that goes until 9 p.m. Damaging tornadoes possible, along with severe thunderstorms with large hail and damaging wind and maybe even some flooding. Our temperature stays in the mid-80s. Rain and thunderstorms till about 9 or 10 tonight. Some of those could be severe. Upper 50s on the low. Sunshine at upper 70s Friday. Stay alert for possible severe weather warnings through the rest of today into the evening.
8: Thanks a lot, Steve. Right now, 403. Got some partly cloudy skies. 83 in the Kankakee River Valley.
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Greatest hits of all time in 92.7 WBLI, Bill Dye playing them on a Thursday. Reminder, tornado watch in effect for our area until 9 o'clock tonight. Also reminding you that Father's Day is coming up. Would you like to take Dad to the races? Well, the Chicagoland Speedway is back. NASCAR returns to the Speedway, full throttle action. That's coming up on July 4th, and we've got tickets to give away. You can register on our website at WVLI927.com for your chance to win tickets. Take Dad with you to the Chicagoland Speedway. I've been there once for some racing. Bring along something to cover your ears because it is loud. Fast and loud. Just like I like my music. Paul Carrick of Ace, he's lined up and ready to go. Right now it's Michael Jackson. Title song from the Thriller CD, WVLI.

0: 92.7 WVLI, Built Icon, a Thursday. Paul Carrick there on the lead vocals with Ace. He was also a lead singer for Mike and the Mechanics. Two guys named Paul, Paul Young and Paul Carrick there. Where are my Led Zeppelin fans? Want to get the lead out? Well, Kashmir, the Led Zeppelin Experience going on Saturday. This coming Saturday at the Bristol Ballroom in Bradley, all your Zeppelin favorites. Doors open at 7. 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Listen today during 80 South of 80 to win tickets to see Kashmir, the Led Zeppelin Experience. I'm curious to see how that drummer's going to go. If you're a drummer, you think you better try to hold a candle to John Bonham, of course, guitar players. Yeah, you know, you're going to expect something really good. I bet it's going to be good. Your chance to win tickets coming up during 80s South of 80 this afternoon. Weather forecast on the way, headlined by a tornado watch in effect until 9 o'clock tonight for our listening area. Got a check of that forecast on the way. More of the greatest hits coming up from Paul McCartney and Wings with a Bond film sound. What's that Bond film song? Yeah. Queen and the Beach Boys all coming up for you next.
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0: Tornado watch in effect for the Valley listening area until 9 o'clock tonight. Could see some severe weather moving into our area. Stay tuned to the Valley for any further weather developments. We'll see some showers and storms this afternoon. Again, some could be severe. 85, your high. Rain continues overnight. 60 for your low. Sunny tomorrow with a high near 80. Sunny skies on into Saturday with a high near 85. Cooler Sunday, still sunny, and high at 70. Right now it's 426. Seeing some cloudy skies, 81 in the Kankakee River Valley.
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Greatest hits of all time at 92.7 WVLI in Queen. They have a new release out there. They released it back in March, but it's a remastered edition of Queen 2, and it's got a lot of cool features, including a 112-page book with unseen photos, handwritten lyrics, and band memories of writing and recording that album. It is out now. Yeah, nice little gift for any Queen fans that you might happen to know. We're going to hear the Monkees singing a Neil Diamond composition. Survivor's up right after Dire

100.7 WVLI. Bill Dyke inviting you to join Denny Case coming up on Saturday, 3:30 to 4:30. He's going to be at the Grove there in Bourbonnais. It's Relay for Life, Kankakee County presenting that one. It's a Kankakee, the Relay for Life of Kankakee County and presented by Riverside Cancer Institute. Then he's there live, 3:30 to 4:30. Remember, fight back for the Relay for Life. Billy Idol, he's going to sing a Tommy James and the Shondells classic coming up. In the meantime, Jim Peterick and Survivor. It's the Eye of the Tiger at 92.7 WVLI.

Greatest hits of all time at 92.7 WVLI, 80 south of 80, coming up at 5 o'clock. And listen for your chance to win a couple of tickets to see Kashmir, the Led Zeppelin Experience. That's going on this Saturday at the Bristol Ballroom in Bradley. Chance to win tickets during 80 south of 80. Billy Idol, no alternate lyrics. Moni Moni, the fact.

0: 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Mike Tamano in the morning with Rob West.
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9: Tornado watch in effect for our listening area. That's in effect again until 9 o'clock tonight. Could see some severe storms later on this evening. We'll see a high around 85 this afternoon. Heat index around 95. I think we're past that by now. Rain tonight, 60 year low. Sunny tomorrow, high near 80. Weekend looking good, 85 on a sunny Saturday. Cooling down to 70 there on Sunday. Right now, 454, partly cloudy, it's 82 in the Kankakee River Valley.
0: 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Like this. 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

92.7 WVLI, Bill Dyke on a Thursday, 80 south of 80, coming up just after the 5 o'clock news, and a chance to score tickets to see Kashmir, the Led Zeppelin Experience. That show's coming up on Saturday, your chance to win today. That's on 80 south of 80, getting closer to news time. Rockin' Wilson Sisters, Ann and Nancy of Hearts Valley.

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1: 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Banking as it should be. Chance for showers and thunderstorms tonight. Some could be severe, a low around 59. A complete look at the forecast is coming up. Checking your WVLI news on this Thursday evening, I'm Jake Lamore. The National Weather Service says there is a threat for strong EF2 or higher tornadoes across portions of Kankakee, Will, Grundy, Livingston, Ford, Iroquois, and surrounding counties this afternoon between 4 and 8 p.m. Several businesses and organizations are closing their doors early today. Many outdoor events have been canceled as well in anticipation for these possible severe storms. You can keep it tuned to the station for updates if the weather does become severe. Both local hospitals were recently recognized by Becker's Healthcare as being among the 100 greatest community hospitals in the United States. Rob West has more.
2: Jake, Becker's recognized Riverside Medical Center for its continued commitment to clinical excellence, innovation, and community service, while St. Mary's Hospital was noted for its sustained excellence in patient safety and equitable care. Becker's says the greatest community hospitals are chosen for their ability to offer accessible, affordable, and high-quality care to its patients. I'm Rob West.
1: The Federal Trade Commission is getting reports of scammers targeting child care workers. Indiana News Now's Terry D. has more.
3: The con artists make contact online and explain they're relocating and need child care. The scammer will send a check in advance to pay, which is written for more than the required amount. The con artist will request a reimbursement to be sent by wire transfer or a payment app for the difference. Authorities advise not to send the money, and if the bounce check hits your account, you'll be on the hook for bank fees. I'm Terry D. reporting.
4: 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I'm Chris Caraccio.
5: Wall Street has closed with stocks sharply higher. It comes after President Trump announced he was canceling U.S. strikes against Iran that were set for tonight and said a peace deal may be agreed to soon. Oil prices have also reacted to the announcement, with West Texas Intermediate crude futures trading down 3% at about $86 a barrel. Brent crude futures also fell about 3% at the closing bell. The Dow gained 929 points to 50,848. The S&P 500 climbed 127 points and the NASDAQ rose 640 points. President Trump says he's taking action to lower the cost of seafood for Americans. He announced he's reversing regulations on the fishing industry to increase U.S. competitiveness with other countries. Some of those include expanding access to key fishing grounds in the Atlantic and Pacific. Trump was surrounded by fishing industry workers today when he signed his executive order in the Oval Office. I'm Chris Caraccio, NBC News Radio.
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1: On the sports schedule, Sox wrap up their series with the Braves in Chicago tonight. The Cubs finish their series in Colorado this afternoon. The Cards are at the Mets again this afternoon. The Chicago Sky visit the Indiana Fever tonight in Indianapolis. And the Stanley Cup Finals continue tonight as the Hurricanes host the Golden Knights in Game 5 in Raleigh. That series is tied up 2 games apiece. Today's Obit page is a service of Bussy and Reek Flowers, Plants, and Gifts on West Court Street in Kankakee, where you'll always find the unique flower, plant, or gift to express sympathy and share your message of comfort. 80-year-old Diane L. Sherrill of Manteno died June 9th. Private services have been arranged by the Clancy Gurnon Funeral Home in Manteno for Diane Sherrell. And 32-year-old Mitchell R. LaCour of Kankakee died May 30th. A celebration of life for Saturday has been arranged by the Jensen Funeral Home in Kankakee for Mitchell LaCour. I'm Jake Lamore.
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8: A tornado watch in effect until 9 o'clock tonight. Severe thunderstorms moving through the area, hail and damaging wind, heavy rain, and a few tornadoes possible, at least until about 9 p.m. We'll be in the upper 50s on the overnight low with showers possible. Then on Friday, everything clears out for a little while, sunny, and we're in the upper 70s. It'll be sunny on Saturday, mid-80s for the afternoon high, then a little bit cooler on Sunday, sunny and low 70s. I'm meteorologist Steve Hamilton.
9: Thanks a lot, Steve. Right now, with partly cloudy skies, 86 in the Kankakee River Valley.
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Thursday, Bill Dye going to crack him up all the way up until 6 o'clock. All your favorites from the 1980s. And hear from Yes, Prince, queued up and ready to go. And your chance to win tickets to Kashmir, the Led Zeppelin Experience. A pair to give away sometime this hour. 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The biggest little band in Texas dreamt of being the drummer for ZZ Top when I was a young boy. It's on their Eliminator album from 83 in A Sharp Dressed Man, 80 south of 80 at 92.7 WVLI.

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92.7 WVLI. It's 80 south of 80 on a Thursday. Bill Dyke, your host, jamming out to all these 80s classics. Of course, that one there from 1984 from the Purple Rain soundtrack, where Prince always looked so tough on that purple motorcycle, didn't he? But then if you're riding around with Apollone on a motorcycle with you, maybe you must be doing something right. I guess Prince, yeah. Amazing musician. A lot of the music that you hear from Prince, all the tracks are him. Guitar, drums, everything. It's all Prince. What a gifted musician he was. Lost him way too soon. Now this next band, I got Rick Springfield on the way, but this next band, I had the opportunity to see him live twice. And they actually made stops in Springfield, Illinois at the Prairie Capital Convention Center right there in downtown Springfield. My first show ever was Loverboy. And a band called Streets opened up for Loverboy. And I know much about Streets, but Steve Walsh, who was the lead singer from Kansas, it was a side project for him. I didn't realize it was in the presence of greatness back in the day. But got to see Yes twice there. Once on the Big Generator tour, which was quite good. And then on this tour, it was 9012 Live. It's on the album 90125. Owner of a Lonely Heart, cranked up on 80 south of 80, the Valley.

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0: 92.7 WBLI, 80 south of 80. Rick Springfield there, and he is out on the road. This guy is touring like crazy. He's all over the place. And he's going, well, he's like on tour now, and he's got the dates all the way out until October. And one of those dates, not too far from here, it's on August 15th, it's the Gibson City Summer Bash. Rick Springfield going to share the stage with another amazing 80s band, Night Ranger. Yeah, they put on a great show. Rick Springfield puts on a great show. But yeah, that's coming up there August 15th in Gibson City in Summer Bash. Got some sad news to report right now. If you are wanting to go over to the Kankakee Municipal Band concert for tonight, it's been canceled due to the expectation for severe weather. So the Kankakee Municipal Band concert for tonight has been canceled. And we'll be back at it next week, of course, weather permitting. We do have a tornado watch in effect for our listening area until 9 o'clock tonight. Stay tuned to the Valley for weather developments. More of your 80s favorites queued up and ready to go. What's on the way? Well, we're going to hear from Don Henley. Quintessential 80s band Depeche Mode and In Excess all on the way next.
1: It's the Hometown Spotlight. We're with Mayor Jeff Phillips of Rensselaer. A lot of communities are doing events for America's 250th. What does Rensselaer have planned?
2: So July 3rd, actually, we're going to start a remembrance in Milroy Park. There's a statue of General Milroy from the Civil War that will recognize General Milroy for his efforts and his commitment to Rensselaer. He was from here, I think, at 3 o'clock on Friday, July 3rd. And then around 7 o'clock on Friday, July 3rd, we're going

0: have a golf cart parade from downtown Rensselaer to Brookside Park. And then the Brookside Church has always put on a very nice fireworks display for everybody on the 4th of July. So they're going to do it on the 3rd of July because we have a great deal of things happening out at our fairgrounds on July 4th, including fireworks at dusk. But there's also a parade out there. Hopefully people are going to represent all the original 13 colonies. It just looks like a very busy weekend for us here on that July 4th weekend.
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6: Tornado watch in effect from the National Weather Service until 9 o'clock tonight for the entire WVLI listening area. Otherwise, showers continue tonight, 60 for your overnight low. Can see some showers and storms. Some could be heavy and severe. Your overnight low tonight down around 60. Sunny tomorrow on Friday, a high at 80. Look, the weekend. Sunny start on Saturday with a high at 85. Sunny Sunday, a little cooler and a high at 70. Right now, 5:30, it's 82 in the Kankakee River Valley.
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That's Depeche Mode, one of those quintessential 80s new wave synth kind of bands from 1981. It's on their debut album, that song, Just Can't Get Enough. Name of that album, Speak and Spell. But yeah, of course, Depeche Mode went on to do some bigger and better things after that. Would you like to go see a free show this weekend? If you are a Led Zeppelin fan, got just what you're looking for. 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Doors open at 7, shows at 8. And right now I'm looking for caller number 6. 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Caller 6 wins. Don Henley getting out from behind the drums for the Eagles with a solo track. It's up after Huey in the News, working for a living, 80s.

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92.7 WVLI. All She Wants to Do Is Dance. It's Don Henley. Solo track there from the Eagles drummer. I think one of the great singing drummers right there with Phil Collins. Don Henley, just to mention a couple of them. Jeff Billiard in Bourbonnais. He and a friend are going to go see Kashmir. The Led Zeppelin Experience. That show is coming up on Saturday nights right here in Bradley. So, yeah, Jeff Billiard, caller 6, walking away with those tickets to see Kashmir. The Led Zeppelin Experience. Again, that show's coming up on a Saturday at 8 o'clock. So have fun there, Jeff and your friends. Let's take us now back to, it's been a while back, about the 1987, one of those late 80s classics from a band called NXS. Now, on this album, it's a great album. New Sensation, which I'm getting ready to play. Should have told you that one. But Devil Inside, Need You Tonight, Never Tear Us Apart, all of those songs. It's on the Kick album. It's NXS. Michael Hudgens getting the lead vocals. Lost him way too early. It's a new sensation. NXS. It's 80 south of 80 at WVLI.

0: 92.7 WBLI. It's 80 south of 80 with Madness and Our House. Early 80s classic there from 1982. And those guys, it was a top 10 song for them, number 7. So it was the highest charting song for Madness in their career. We'll get your forecast on the way here in just a few. Also, a really popular song out of the Breakfast Club soundtrack. I'll get that one coming up, and the B-52s are lined up and ready to go next.
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0: Got a tornado watch in effect for our listening area until 9 o'clock tonight. Some weather could get severe later on. Overnight showers down to 60 for your lows. Sunny tomorrow on Friday with a high near 80. Into the weekend, a sunny start there on Saturday with a high at 85. Sunny skies continue on into Sunday, cooling down to a nice 70. Right now, it's 554. It's 83 in the Kankakee River Valley.
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92.7 WBLI, it's 80 south of 80, hanging out at the Love Shack there with the B-52s. It's going to wrap it up for this 80s south of 80 on a Thursday. Just a quick reminder, the Kankakee Municipal Band concert for tonight has been canceled due to the incoming inclement weather. We'll be back at it next week. I'll be back at it just after the top of the hour with more of the greatest hits of all time. And it's closer to news time, Simple Minds, The Valley. Whoa.

92.7 WVLI, the greatest hits of all time. Denny K stepping in real quick. The National Weather Service of Chicago has just issued a tornado warning for Kankakee County. It's in effect until 6:50 this hour. 6:50, a tornado warning in effect for Kankakee County. Please seek shelter. Head to a basement. It's Billy Joel with Moving On.

0: 92.7 WVLI, the greatest hits of all time. Once again, there is a tornado warning in effect. A tornado warning in effect for Kankakee County until 6:52 this hour. 6:52 this hour, a tornado warning in effect.
1: The National Weather Service in Chicago has issued a tornado warning for northeastern Livingston County in central Illinois, southeastern Grundy County in northeastern Illinois, southwestern Kankakee County in northeastern Illinois, until 6:45 p.m. At 6:06 p.m., a confirmed tornado was located over Odell, or near Dwight, moving northeast at 40 miles per hour. Hazard, damaging tornado. Source, weather spotters confirmed tornado. Impact, flying debris will be dangerous to those caught without shelter. Mobile homes will be damaged or destroyed. Damage to roofs, windows, and vehicles will occur. Tree damage is likely. The tornado will be near Dwight around 6:10 p.m. Other locations impacted by this tornadic thunderstorm include Campus, Union Hill, South Wilmington, Reddick, East Brooklyn, Essex, and Buckingham. To repeat, a tornado is on the ground. Take cover now. Move to a basement or an interior room on the lowest floor of a sturdy building. Avoid windows. If you are outdoors, in a mobile home, or in a vehicle, move to the closest substantial shelter and protect yourself from flying debris.
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7: 92.7 WVLI weather for the Kankakee River Valley. A tornado watch in effect until 9 o'clock tonight. Severe thunderstorms moving through the area. Hail and damaging wind. Heavy rain and a few tornadoes possible, at least until about 9 p.m. We'll be in the upper 50s on the overnight low with showers possible. Then on Friday, everything clears out for a little while. Sunny and we're in the upper 70s. It'll be sunny on Saturday, mid-80s for the afternoon high. Then a little bit cooler on Sunday, sunny and low 70s. I'm meteorologist Steve Hamilton.
0: 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Denny Case breaking in once again. We are under a tornado warning for Kankakee County. A tornado has been spotted on the ground in Kankakee County. This tornado warning in effect until 6:52 this hour.

0: 92.7 WVLI, the greatest hits of all time with Denny Case popping in once again. The emergency alert system is saying a tornado warning in effect until 6:52. National Weather Service telling us until 6:45. Either way, Kankakee, please, a tornado warning remains in effect until at least 6:45 for northeastern Livingston, southeastern Grundy, and southwestern Kankakee counties. At 6:15, a confirmed large and extremely dangerous tornado was located near over Dwight, moving northeast at 40 miles an hour. This is a particularly dangerous situation, so please take cover now. Damaging tornado. Weather spotters have confirmed that a tornado is on the ground. You're in a life-threatening situation. Flying debris may be deadly to those caught without shelter. Mobile homes could be destroyed. Considerable damage to homes, businesses, and vehicles is likely, and complete destruction possible. The tornado will be near Dwight. I guess that passed at 6:20. It was supposed to be around 6:20 for Dwight. But other locations impacted by this tornadic thunderstorm include Campus, Union Hill, South Wilmington, Reddick, East Brooklyn, Essex, and Buckingham. To repeat, a large, extremely dangerous, and potentially deadly tornado is on the ground. To protect your life, please take cover now. Move to a basement or an interior room on the lowest floor of a sturdy building. Avoid windows. If you're outdoors, in a mobile home, or in a vehicle, please move to the closest substantial shelter. Protect yourself from flying debris. Again, this is in effect until at least 6:45. That's coming from the National Weather Service. The emergency alert system here at the radio station says until 6:52.
1: The National Weather Service in Chicago has issued a tornado warning for northeastern Livingston County in central Illinois, southeastern Grundy County in northeastern Illinois, southwestern Kankakee County in northeastern Illinois, until 6:45 p.m. At 6:06 p.m., a confirmed tornado was located over Odell, or near Dwight, moving northeast at 40 miles per hour. Hazard, damaging tornado. Source, weather spotters confirmed tornado. Impact, flying debris will be dangerous to those caught without shelter. Mobile homes will be damaged or destroyed. Damage to roofs, windows, and vehicles will occur. Tree damage is likely. The tornado will be near Dwight around 6:10 p.m. Other locations impacted by this tornadic thunderstorm include Campus, Union Hill, South Wilmington, Reddick, East Brooklyn, Essex, and Buckingham. To repeat, a tornado is on the ground. Take cover now. Move to a basement or an interior room on the lowest floor of a sturdy building. Avoid windows. If you are outdoors, in a mobile home, or in a vehicle, move to the closest substantial shelter and protect yourself from flying debris.

0: All right. 92.7 WVLI, the greatest hits of all time. I'm Denny Case. The music isn't our our priority right at the moment. We are under a severe tornado warning. We are under a tornado warning for Kankakee County. A tornado warning remains in effect until 6:45 p.m., at least 6:45. That's coming from the National Weather Service. Now, our emergency alert system says that it goes on until 6:52. So for safety's sake, we'll say 6:52. A confirmed tornado was located near Gardner around 6:30, or 7 miles east of Dwight, moving east about 40 miles an hour. It was determined by weather spotters. They confirmed that a very dangerous tornado was seen. Flying debris dangerous to those caught without shelter. Mobile homes would be damaged or destroyed. Damage to roofs, windows, and vehicles could occur. Tree damage likely. Not only is Kankakee County under the tornado warning, but also a severe thunderstorm warning has been issued for Will County. That is in effect until 8 o'clock tonight. Plus, we have the tornado watch that remains in effect until about 9:25. But once again, yes, we are under a tornado warning for Kankakee County. The tornadic thunderstorm remains over mainly, it says it'll remain over mainly rural areas of northeastern Livingston, southeastern Grundy, and west central Kankakee counties, including Union Hill, Essex, South Wilmington, Reddick, and East Brooklyn. To repeat, a tornado is on the ground. Please take cover now. Move to a basement or an interior room if you have one. The lowest floor of a sturdy building. Avoid windows. If you are outdoors in a mobile home or in a vehicle, move to the closest substantial shelter. Protect yourself from flying debris. Our area has been through enough already with this kind of stuff. My prayers to all of you. Please take cover. Again, it is in effect for Kankakee County up until at least 6:45. Different times coming from different resources. Some saying 6:45, some saying 6:52. That may not sound like a big difference in time, but when it comes to a tornado, minutes count. Please take cover.
1: The National Weather Service in Chicago has issued a tornado warning for northeastern Livingston County in central Illinois, southeastern Grundy County in northeastern Illinois, southwestern Kankakee County in northeastern Illinois, until 6:45 p.m. At 6:06 p.m., a confirmed tornado was located over Odell, or near Dwight, moving northeast at 40 miles per hour. Hazard: damaging tornado. Source: weather spotters confirmed tornado. Impact: flying debris will be dangerous to those caught without shelter. Mobile homes will be damaged or destroyed. Damage to roofs, windows, and vehicles will occur. Tree damage is likely. The tornado will be near Dwight around 6:10 p.m. Other locations impacted by this tornadic thunderstorm include Campus, Union Hill, South Wilmington, Reddick, East Brooklyn, Essex, and Buckingham. To repeat, a tornado is on the ground. Take cover now. Move to a basement or an interior room on the lowest floor of a sturdy building. Avoid windows. If you are outdoors, in a mobile home, or in a vehicle, move to the closest substantial shelter and protect yourself from flying debris.

92.7 WVLI. 92.7 WVLI. Sorry about that. Once again, you just heard the emergency alert system kicking in. Take shelter in place per the instructions, once again, issued by the National Weather Service in Chicago. This is a new warning, a tornado warning for South Central Will County and Northwestern Kankakee County. Until 7:30, at 6:42, a severe thunderstorm capable of producing a tornado was located near Lakewood Shores, or about 8 miles southeast of Braidwood, moving northeast at 30 miles an hour. Flying debris dangerous to those caught without shelter. Mobile homes would be damaged in or destroyed. Damage to roofs, windows, and vehicles will occur. Tree damage is likely. I just heard them say that it could be around Manteno by 7 o'clock. Looking for that information, but you just heard that the EAS say that. Please take cover now. Move to a basement or an interior room on the lowest floor of a sturdy building. Avoid windows. If you're outdoors in a mobile home or in a vehicle, move to the closest substantial shelter and protect yourself from flying debris. Once again, a tornado warning in effect for Kankakee County and Will County up until 7:30 p.m. This is South Central Will County, Northwestern Kankakee County. We are in the heart of this, so please take cover now.

0: The National Weather Service in Chicago has issued a tornado warning for South Central Will County in northeastern Illinois, northwestern Kankakee County in northeastern Illinois, until 7:30 p.m. At 6:42 p.m., a severe thunderstorm capable of producing a tornado was located near Lakewood Shores, or 8 miles southeast of Braidwood, moving northeast at 30 miles per hour. Hazard, tornado. Source, radar indicated rotation. Impact, flying debris will be dangerous to those caught without shelter. Mobile homes will be damaged or destroyed. Damage to roofs, windows, and vehicles will occur. Tree damage is likely. This dangerous storm will be near Manteno around 7 p.m. Peotone around 7:10 p.m. Other locations impacted by this tornadic thunderstorm include Bonfield. Take cover now. Move to a basement or an interior room on the lowest floor of a sturdy building. Avoid windows. If you are outdoors, in a mobile home, or in a vehicle, move to the closest substantial shelter and protect yourself from flying debris.
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0: 92.7 WVLI, the greatest hits of all time. Sorry to cut off the Lynyrd Skynyrd right there, but this is important stuff here. We are under a tornado warning for Kankakee. National Weather Service in Chicago has issued a tornado warning in effect for Kankakee. Some sources are saying until 7:30. Others are saying until 7:42. That may not seem like a big difference. It's just a matter of minutes. But when it comes to a tornado, minutes count very, very much. A severe thunderstorm capable of producing a tornado was located near Lakewood Shores at 6:42. Radar indicated rotation. And you need to please take cover now. I know the thing that the EAS was putting out saying that it would be around Manteno about 7 o'clock. So please take cover now. Move to a basement or an interior room on the lowest floor of a sturdy building. I know I just talked with my mom. She says my dad's being stubborn and watching out the back door. That is not what you're supposed to be doing. Please avoid windows if you're outdoors in a mobile home or in a vehicle. Move to the closest substantial shelter and protect yourself from flying debris. Again, this is a tornado warning, not just a watch. There has been a tornado spotted in Kankakee County. So please take cover now. Thank you.
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4: The National Weather Service in Chicago has issued a tornado warning for South Central Will County in northeastern Illinois, northwestern Kankakee County in northeastern Illinois, until 7:30 p.m. At 6:42 p.m., a severe thunderstorm capable of producing a tornado was located near Lakewood Shores, or 8 miles southeast of Braidwood, moving northeast at 30 miles per hour. Hazard, tornado. Source, radar indicated rotation. Impact, flying debris will be dangerous to those caught without shelter. Mobile homes will be damaged or destroyed. Damage to roofs, windows, and vehicles will occur. Tree damage is likely. This dangerous storm will be near Manteno around 7 p.m. Peotone around 7:10 p.m. Other locations impacted by this tornadic thunderstorm include Bonfield. Take cover now. Move to a basement or an interior room on the lowest floor of a sturdy building. Avoid windows. If you are outdoors, in a mobile home, or in a vehicle, move to the closest substantial shelter and protect yourself from flying debris.
0: And I just got this from our news department. It comes from the county sheriff's office. They say trained weather spotters are suggesting the heavy rotation north of Manteno right now. Haven't heard of anything touching down just yet right there, but again, heavy rotation north of Manteno. Please bear with me. There may be an update. The National Weather Service has now issued a tornado warning for Iroquois County, Kankakee County, and Newton County, Indiana. This goes on till 7:55, so this keeps being extended in different areas. This one now for Iroquois, Kankakee, and Newton County until 7:55. The one for Will County may have expired, I believe. That was supposed to go till 6:55. Keep it here on 92.7 WVLI. please, if you're in any of these areas, I can't stress it enough, take cover, get into the lowest room, a basement, whatever you got, and please take cover.
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6: NBC News Radio, I'm Lisa Carton. President Trump has canceled planned strikes on Iran tonight and now says the signing of a peace agreement with Iran might be imminent. The president spoke from the Oval Office this afternoon.
7: With the Strait will officially open as soon as we sign, which could be soon, very soon, maybe over the weekend.
6: Trump's growing optimism with Iran sent stocks soaring today. A rare level 4 out of 5 severe weather threat has been issued for the Midwest tonight for widespread damaging winds and tornadoes. Today's threat stretches over 600 miles from eastern Missouri to northern Michigan, including Chicago and Milwaukee. This latest threat is part of an ongoing severe weather outbreak that knocked out power to hundreds of thousands of people on Wednesday. Vice President J.D. Vance is referring Minnesota Governor Tim Walz and Attorney General Keith Ellison to the Justice Department for a criminal fraud investigation tied to state social services programs. Lisa Carton, NBC News Radio.
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